253, 10 miles to the north, northeast. We'll be joining the left base for 14 Grand Rapids.

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1: Kenosha First Responders, second stage for medical, PBI Alder, 5713 Alder Road, 30-year-old diabetic male, blood sugar is 37, and he is confused. Kenosha First Responders, second stage for medical at PBI Alder, 5713 Alder Road, 30-year-old diabetic male, blood sugar 37, 1904.
0: Tango Alpha, Aerodrome 1.

fire. Really, the only thing I see is some interior smoke and this kind of a dirty, fingery burn on that left side when I was down there walking. There's some active flame in the heavies that I just saw, but otherwise it looks like you got it under control pretty good.

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1: 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I'm going to run down a relay message.
0: Okay, we got one of our staff doing that.

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1: Hey, Joel. 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

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Clear at 1919. And Aaron's, you can head out at 1930, unless you want to get yourself a bite to eat. Declaring 1930. 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
2: Engine 26.
0: Part the road of the fire. I don't know if you had that noted.
3: 10-4. Yeah, just use any caution on it. Assume that there could be live. I do believe Lake Country was here.
0: Understood.
3: Thank you. Even if you guys got any flag, any ribbon or something like that, if you guys want to ribbon that off, if you got any caution tape.
0: Yeah, I'll check the truck, see if we have anything.
3: Okay, or we can rob some other structural guys.

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1: Go ahead.
0: Clear return transfer. 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
1: Have a good night, 1937.
2: St. Louis County, Tower DNR.
1: Go ahead.
2: Yeah, you can show all... You can show all resources are clear of that grass fire that was on Johnson Road, and you can have the FE channel if we didn't return it.
1: 10-4, 1937.
3: Samuels from Hibbing Medic 5.
1: Go ahead.
3: Transfer complete, St. Luke's.
1: 1938.
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1: Shutting down.
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1: 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Thank you, Tim. 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
0: We are back at the hall, and have a good night.
1: Well, 2019.

Morse Fire, FE2. If you're with the deputy there, can you ask him if we need a Lake County deputy there? Ten four, thank you.

1 Chisholm Fire, Hibbing Fire, request to respond on a structure fire, 304 2nd Street Northwest. RP reporting his house is on fire from a vegetable oil fire. Again, Chisholm Ambulance, Chisholm Fire, Hibbing Fire, request to respond 304 2nd Street Northwest for a possible structure fire. RP reporting his house is on fire, started from vegetable oil. Working channel will be FE 5 and 6 at 2021.

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0: Officer Page, Rig 1 assigned.
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1: Good luck for your
0: hearing. All the fire departments on the Ned Lake Road. This is command on MP4. Why don't we send your crews up by our engine? We're right in the middle of the road here, so we'll bring all the fire departments in.
2: Fire started from vegetable oil. Again, Chisholm Fire, second page respond, 304 2nd Street Northwest. RP reported that his house is on fire. Started from vegetable oil. Working channel will be FE5 and 6. Please acknowledge that 2024.

0: Some ambulance director is on scene. There is black smoke coming out of the front of the house. I'll have command.
1: Copy on scene. Black smoke coming out of the house. Ambulance director will have command. 2025.

0: St. Louis, just mention one route.
1: 2025. St. Louis has an ambulance 3.
2: Chisholm 3.
1: Can you reassign Rick 3 to the Chisholm Fire for ambulance? We are en route.
2: And 2025.

0: incoming units. There's a hydrant right on the corner of 3rd Avenue and 2nd Street.
1: Units responding to the 2nd Street Northwest. Law enforcement on scene stating fire is out.

0: Well, since there's an ambulance direct.
1: Go ahead.
0: The Hilltop fire with a fire extinguisher. We do still have black smoke. I'm sure if there's extension.
1: Fire was put out by PD with an extinguisher, still have black smoke. And 2037.
2: St. Louis, change my new one scene.
1: 2027.
3: Chisholm Ambulance 3, same traffic.
1: 10-4.
3: St. Louis, can you please attach Chisholm Medic 1 to this call, too?
1: I'll be 11, Medic 1.

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1: Rush 1's clearing this fire on that lake road, returning to quarters.
0: 10-4, 20-30, do you have any other units still on scene there?
1: UTV 1 and Tender 1 will be wrapping up here shortly, but they're still on scene.
0: 10-4.
2: So they'll be heading out shortly. We'll keep DNR on scene here. We do have some of the tracks that are coming out, getting loaded up.
3: You're working on releasing the fire departments, and they're in various stages of packing up. They'll be heading out shortly, and you're working on loading up the tracks, but staying on scene at this time. Tower clear, 2031.
2: That's a good copy, and I think we're successful in getting our dozer line around both of the bigger parts of the fire. We do have a couple of the spot fires on the east side that didn't require a dozer line, but we should have it pretty secure by tonight.

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1: 2032.
2: Have been released from the fund net like growth.
1: 10-4. Is that all units from Cookfire?
2: That's affirmative.
1: 10-4.

0: 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We're back in service.
1: St. Louis, just medic 3 out with the soul patient.
2: Mission 2033.
3: Or tender, released from the fire on the Net Lake Road here in route back to Hall.
2: 10-4.

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1: Go ahead.
0: Just to let you guys know, we're releasing the fire departments. We got a few here yet on scene. As soon as they get clear, we can talk to that tractor. We'll keep you advised.
1: 10-4.

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0: Or fire, green light, portable one. 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
0: Okay, Rick, sounds good. 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This is Crane Lake Tender 2. We are clear of the Net Lake Road fire.
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envelope consciousness. Again, Virginia Ambulance, respond to Waterview Pines, 1201 8th Street South, room 56 for a 78-year-old male, altered level of consciousness, headache, 2044.

0: Attention Embarrassed Fire. Respond to the area of Highway 135 North and Lidl Road for a party stating she can smell a strong smell of fire. No smoke or flames seen. Again, Embarrassed Fire. First page to respond to the area of Highway 135 North and Lidl Road. RP reporting that she has a strong smell of fire. No smoke or flames seen. 2046.
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1: 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We'll be watching. Yeah, thank you guys both for helping out. Appreciate it.
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0: St. Louis to Embarrass Fire. And Bart, do you have contact information so we can have someone contact you?
1: 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Let's just cancel that.
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1: Go ahead.
0: There was a grease fire. Was contained to the stove / oven. Units and personnel, be clear of the scene. Have a good night.
1: Good job, 2112.

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0: All units are clear of the fire on the Net Lake Road back in the hall, back in service.
1: And 2116, is there anyone still on scene of that fire?
0: I'm not sure if the DNR is still there or not. All four units are clear. I know that.
1: 10-4.
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1: 748 tower, go ahead.
0: 748 and all the other resources are clearing. 240 Chase and Track 16. I think the devils are still kind of loading up here, but they'll be clearing shortly. We do have, some of the snags are kind of throwing embers. Some heavies are still burning a little bit in the interior. Do have the devils running all the way around, so there will be some active visible flames or embers blowing

0: Yeah, Tower copies that. You'll be releasing resources. Tracks and Dozer are in the process of loading up. You will have heavies still burning actively, kind of within the interior, but you do have Dozer line all around. Tower.
1: That's good, Jaffe. I'm going to bring you back to St. Louis, just letting know as far as if there will be some fire still visible on 23 here, so I don't get any calls.
0: Yeah, when you clear, when you have all resources heading out, I'll hit them on the radio and let them know.

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1: Go ahead.
0: Just want to advise you guys that there will be still some open flames and some embers rolling around on the fire up on 23. We do have a dozer line around the fire.
2: Engine 240.
0: And it's secure. I just want to let you guys know in case you didn't call us.
1: Good work. 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Thank you.
0: Thanks.

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2: Attention Chisholm Ambulance, respond to the area of mile marker 347 of Highway 169 for a female in a dark gray cross track having an allergic reaction. She'll be eastbound on the highway. Again, Chisholm Ambulance, respond to the area of mile marker 347 of Highway 169 for a female having an allergic reaction. Looks like she's heading towards Hibbing. She'll be in a dark gray cross truck pulled over, 2129.
3: Chisholm Ambulance, acknowledge the page, Rick 3 assigned.
4: Copy, Unit 3, and looks like she is going towards Virginia.
3: Step one.

0: Tower. This is Soikkonen on E.
1: Soikkonen Tower, go ahead. Copy that. Soikkonen, Callan, and Dozer en route back to Tower. 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

0: Judging that down free.
1: Go ahead.
0: I see from Ted that this patient is still driving. Is that accurate? Or
1: affirmative, they're still driving. We're trying to get them to pull over.
0: 10-4. We'll be on route shortly.
1: 10-4.

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1: Medic 3.
0: Looking at CAD, are we to cancel?
1: I'm trying to double check that.

0: Is it Mimicry?
1: Go ahead.
0: I copy on CAD. We're canceling. Chisholm Medic 3 is back in service.
1: 10-4 in Chisholm Medic 3. It sounds like she's not even able to answer what her name is now. I'm not sure what you want us to do. So she's in fuel now.
2: Copy. Back in Cook. 2135.
0: Do you know if the RP is still moving, or is she pulled over at this time?
1: She's still moving. We're still on the line with her, trying to figure out what's going on.
0: Is law enforcement involved or tracking her at this time?
1: Negative, not at this time. I do know that they were on the highway there, kind of trying to locate her.
0: St. Louis, Chisholm Medic 3, we are going to start heading that way. Can we get a description of the vehicle, just in case?
1: And for it's a dark gray Crosstrek, and my phone here is putting her at Mount Iron now.

0: go ahead for Chisholm Medicare.
1: I think you guys can cancel. Patient's still denying medical, and it looks like she's all the way in monitoring at this time.
0: You copy, back in service.

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1: Go ahead.
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1: 29.

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1: 2157.

0: attention, Evelyn Ambulance. This is a request to state at your hall for a possible shooting, 424 Jackson Street. Again, Evelyn Ambulance, request to state at your hall for a possible shooting, 424 Jackson Street. Law enforcement should be on scene. 2222.
1: St. Louis LFEMS acknowledging page, stage at hall, possible shooting, 424 Jackson Street.
2: 2223.

0: with the Evolith ambulance. You're clear to enter. Confirmed male GSW to the back. No exit wound, and we are checking on it there.
1: Clear to enter. GSW to the back. Checking air medical. Go ahead, dispatch Virginia for intercept.
0: 10-4. Attention, Virginia ambulance, request to respond to Evolith for an intercept. 424 Jackson Street, male with a GSW to the back. Again, Virginia ambulance, request for an intercept. 424 Jackson Street, for a male with a GSW to the back. 22-28.

0: they are advising. It's not a GSW. It'll be multiple stab wounds.
1: St. Louis, the Virginia Medic 5 is in.
0: 10-4, and it will not be a GSW, it'll be multiple stab wounds. And I will give you guys FE3 for a working channel. FE3.
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0: Wait, wait, wait, we'll have more. 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
1: Go ahead.
0: Do we have an ETA on air?
1: When they called us back at about 22:32, they said 17 minutes to VRNC, but I will check on that.

0: It was Avalos 2. You guys?
1: Can't help. 10-4, and you can put us out at the hospital, transport complete.
0: 2258?

Attention, Grand Lake first responders, San Jose ambulance respond, 5304 Twig Boulevard, unit number 4, in Grand Lake Township, there 57-year-old female, fever of 104 with chills, she did have a recent spinal surgery, currently conscious, but it's normal. Again, Grand Lake first responders, San Jose ambulance respond, 5304 Twig Boulevard, unit number 4, for a 57-year-old female, a fever of 104 and chills. And she does also have a headache and a recent spinal surgery. Contact alert is really normal. Signal is clear, 2305.

0: can you relate to law enforcement? LifeLink will be flying to essentially help Duluth St. Mary's.
1: No, I know I have one officer heading that way. But I'll let him know.

0: Healy Medic 1.
1: Healy Medic 1.
0: You reattach us to that rescue call, and we'll be out at the Healy Airport.
1: 10-4, 23-12.

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Entering a modified downwind to base for the ramp. Healy Airport.

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1: 2332.

Mountain Orifier, Tower DNR, respond back to 11498 Net Lake Road. Reporting party set at the top of the hill. The fire is starting to rekindle. Again, Orifier, Tower DNR, respond back to 11498 Net Lake Road. Repeat reporting at the top of the hill. The fire is starting to rekindle. Marking channel will be FE 4, 2342.

attention, Aurifier, Tower DNR, second pager has gone back to 11498 Net Lake Road. Reporting party set at the top of the hill, fire starting to rekindle. Again, Aurifier, Tower DNR, second pager respond, 11498 Net Lake Road, at the top of the hill, RP reporting the fire starting to rekindle. Working channel will be FE4. Please acknowledge that 2345.

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1: Yeah, acknowledging that page. Is it actually spreading, or is it just kind of trees flaring up?
0: RP stating there's a few spots in there at the small, there's no large fire.

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1: Ready for Nick.
0: I'm ready to copy.
1: 218-410-4756.
0: Can you repeat the last four digits, please?
1: 4756.
0: Copy. 218-410-4756. Tower clear.
1: Of

0: 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It was unreadable.
1: Rush 1 is en route.
0: 2350.
2: In Lewis County, tell DNR.
0: Go ahead.
2: Yeah, I talked to the reporting party, and it does sound like that, yeah, it's not out of control, just had or to head out, but if they are en route, then I want to get eyes on it.
0: Or a fire rush, did you copy?
1: I did not. Could you repeat, please?
2: Boarding party, and it sounds like it's the fire's not growing at all, but there were some flare-ups on the interior.
1: Understood. We'll make a track out there if we're already en route, so we'll give a size up quick when we get there. We're about 5-10 out.
2: Copy. Appreciate that.

0: Lindsay Lewis from Ely One.
1: Ely One.
0: No transport, and you can put us back in service. Have a good night.
1: Here's off 2355.

just top bits here. Booty. Do have some small hot spots here. Hollow fire that the embers that are currently showing in the black area of the fire. There's probably going to be some residual fire here, but there's no risk of anything spreading here at this time. Fort Rush 1 is going to be clear of this and back in service.

0: 33 to St. Louis.
1: 633.
0: That'll be clear. Thanks for all your help today.
1: Have a great night.
0: Well, Oscar.

0: helicopter took off from Huey Airport, and Morse is en route back to the hall and back in service, and you can clear the working channel. Thank you.
1: Have a good night, 13 after.

Virginia. Ambulance, request respond to Marigold Manor, 329 8th Street South. 62-year-old female that fell and hit her head. She has a black eye and a cut on her finger. Again, Virginia Ambulance, request to respond to Marigold Manor, 329 8th Street South. For a 62-year-old female that fell and hit her head, does have a black eye and a cut on her finger. Requesting you use the back door, 24 after.

0: Engine Virginia Fire, Hibbing Fire, Mount Iron Fire, Eveleth Fire, respond on a possible structure fire, 614 17th Street North. They'll be precautionary for a fallout that began arcing and sparking. Again, Virginia Fire, Hibbing Fire, Mount Iron Fire, Eveleth Fire, respond precautionary on a possible structure fire, 614 17th Street North, for a wall outlet that began arcing sparking. Working channels will be SE 3 and 4, not 44 after.
1: St. Louis will be Virginia, Medic 3, Squad 1, 150, Ladder 1.
0: 10-4, 44 after.
1: Fire acknowledges.
0: 10-4.

0: handler is hitting fire.
1: Hitting fire.
0: At this time, we don't have enough staff to send over.
1: Virginia Fire, did you copy that traffic?

Attention, monitoring fire. Second page to respond precautionary to a possible structure fire in Virginia. 614 17th Street North. For a wall outlet that began arcing and sparking. Again, monitoring fire. Second page to respond precautionary to a possible structure fire in Virginia. 614 17th Street North. For a wall outlet that began arcing and sparking. Working channel will be FE 3 and 4. Please acknowledge 48 after. Then I copy 150 and route at 48 after.

0: St. Louis 2, Virginia Fire.
1: Go ahead.
0: I'll be getting ready to do my third page for Mom Iron. Did you want me to, Lloyd?
1: We'll have an update here shortly.

Attention, Monitor and Fire. Third and final page. Respond on a possible structure fire in Virginia. 614 17th Street North. For a wall outlet that began arcing and sparking. Again, Monitor and Fire. Second page. Third and final page to respond on a possible structure fire. 614 17th Street North. For a wall outlet that began arcing and sparking. Working channels FE 3 and 4. Please acknowledge at 50 after.

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0: Two-story, single-family residential, 360 complete, nothing showing from what's inside, no smoke or fire. We'll be investigating power still onto the building. Keep all incoming units noticed. Squad 1 will be making entry at this time. Precautionary.
1: 10-4, and be advised, the only one I've said acknowledgement from will be able to fire, considering not being able to send a crew, and no acknowledgement yet.
0: Junior Fire copies. 452 has 17th command. We'll be working off FE3.
1: 10-4, 50, 10-4.

0: St. Louis, 17th Command. In Castle Live, coming units, no further resources needed. We'll be on scene here investigating this all in. No fire.
1: 10-4, 55 after.
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1: 10-4, will do.

0: Attention, Monterey and Fire, Evelyn Fire. This is a cancellation page to Virginia, 614 17th Street North. Again, Monterey and Fire, Evelyn Fire, cancellation page for your response to Virginia, and 55 after.
1: St. Louis, Evelyn Fire acknowledges, thank you.
0: 56 after, have a good night.

attention to the ambulance. Request respond to Heritage Manor, 321 6th Street Northeast, room 409, bed 2, for a 65-year-old female, possible aspiration with low oxygen. Again, to the ambulance, request respond to Heritage Manor, 321 6th Street Northeast, room 409, bed 2, for a 65-year-old female, possible aspiration with low oxygen at 1 o'clock.

0: St. Louis from 17th Command.
1: Go ahead.
0: Isolated the problem of a hot outlet. Outlet's been removed. No extension for fire or smoke. We have the power shut off to that outlet. Resident's going to get an electrician to check it out. All Virginia fire units will be clear, returning to quarters. Thank you for your help.
1: Good night, 113.
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0: 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I'm back in service.
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0: Attention Hoyt Lake ambulance, respond 330 Arlington Road in Hoyt Lake for a 39-year-old female feeling cold and clammy, feels like she might pass out, is also vomiting. Again, Hoyt Lake ambulance, respond 330 Arlington Road in Hoyt Lake for a 39-year-old female, cold, clammy, and vomiting, afraid she might pass out. Scene was clear to a...
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0: 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We're clear and there's no transport.
1: 305.

It's in Fort Quinn, Transit Ambulance, CSM Security, respond to Westwood Apartment, Pacific Side, 925 Westwood Avenue. Unit 31 of 44, 70-year-old female, difficulty breathing, currently conscious on alert. Again, Fort Quinn, Transit Ambulance, CSM Security, respond to Westwood Apartment, assisted living, 925 Westwood Avenue, unit 31 of 44, 70-year-old female, difficulty breathing.

attention, Sherman Tusker. Responders, we also have an ambulance respondent stage 6077 Boulder Drive after a male possibly assaulted, unknown injuries. Again, Sherman Tusker responders, male to the ambulance respondent stage 5077 Boulder Drive after a male who was assaulted, unknown injuries, possibly something is broken, having trouble clarifying. Again, stage for law enforcement 6077.

0: ambulance from the Guardian Angels, 1500 3rd Avenue East, room 307, for a 70-year-old female, difficulty breathing, able to get her oxygen. Ambulance, we're from the Guardian Angels, 1500 3rd Avenue East, room 307, for a 70-year-old female, difficulty breathing, unable to get her oxygen up, and 428.
1: Taylor,
0: giving fire medic 5-7. 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

10 to Crockett for responders. Ma'am, thank you. Respond to Hillside Guard, 419 to 7th Street, unit number 4. For a 62-year-old male having medical issues, difficulty breathing, as well as a headache, and spinning and nauseous. Have to take Claritin. Again, Proctor, first responder, male kind of game, spot Hillside Guard, 419, number 7th Street, unit number 4. 62-year-old male took Claritin earlier, head hurts now, spinning, nauseous, and having difficulty breathing. We also have law enforcement headed that way, taking care. It was clear, 446.

0: 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Transporting one to UNCF.
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0: Cleared back in service.
1: 515.

0: the ambulance. It's on the 2626 First Avenue, apartment number 1. A female in her 50s having chest pain and body pain. She says it hurts to breathe. She does have a heart history. Again, Hibbing Ambulance, respond to 2626 First Avenue, apartment number 1. For a female in her 50s having chest pain and body pain. She says it hurts to breathe. She does have a heart history. At 545.
1: Acknowledging Medic 5 is fine.
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St. Louis McDavid First Responders, Virginia Ambulance request respond on a medical, 2835 Highway 7, a 73-year-old male, difficulty breathing, has been going on all night. He'll be in the camper on the property. Again, McDavid First Responders, Virginia Ambulance respond to 2835 Highway 7, for a 73-year-old male, difficulty breathing, it's gotten worse overnight. He'll be in the camper on the property. Working channel will be FE3 at 625.

Attention McDavid, first responders, second pager, respond 2835, Highway 7, for a 73-year-old male, difficulty breathing, getting worse over the night. He'll be in the camper on the property. Again, McDavid, first responders, second pager, respond 2835, Highway 7, for a 73-year-old male with difficulty breathing. He's gotten worse throughout the night. He'll be in the camper on the property. Working town with Virginia will be FE3. Please acknowledge at 629

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0: 10-4.

0: 21, so it's on to the Hillcrest Suites, 1520 Highway 37 East, room 332 for a 65-year-old male that had surgery yesterday. Now bleeding from his surgical site. He is not on blood thinners. Again, Hibbing Ambulance, request to respond to the Hillcrest Suites, 1520 Highway 37 East, room 332 for a 65-year-old male that had surgery yesterday, bleeding from the surgical site. He is not on blood thinners. That's 654.
1: Copy, Medi-5 at 654.

0: And it was your Magpies and Oak.
1: It's 8:55 and they're requesting you come in the double doors by the dining area.
0: Yeah,

0: Tacom ambulance, respond to the NHS Horizon Health, 822 3rd Avenue Northwest for a 40-year-old male with high blood sugar. Last reading was at 469. Again, Chisholm ambulance, request to respond to NHS Horizons, 822 3rd Avenue Northwest for a 40-year-old male with high blood sugar. Last reading was 469. And 659.
1: That's 659.
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0: That's Sequoia 522.
1: Sequoia 522.
0: I'll be in service. Morning.
1: Sequoia 522, can you repeat? Your traffic was jumbled.
0: You can show me in service. Good morning.
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0: 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That's McDavid. 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I'll see you in the end. Available.
1: 707.

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1: 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Noise.

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0: attention, Tipping Ambulance. Respond to 2702 and a half, 3rd Avenue East. Male caller on the line stating difficulty breathing and needing help. Then he hung up. Again, Tipping Ambulance. Respond to 2702 and a half, 3rd Avenue East. Male caller on the line saying difficulty breathing and then he needs help. And then hung up at 725.
1: Say the 7:05, you can clear us and we'll be en route to that call.
0: 10-4, 7:25.

0: 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He didn't let it come through.
1: Go ahead.
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0: 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Did you copy that traffic?
1: We copied. We're on scene.
0: Ten four. On scene at 727.

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1: Copy.
0: 10-4, you want me to clear Medic 2 then?
1: Service.
0: 10-4.

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We're about 12 minutes out.

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in there for something like that. I'm very sorry I haven't caught part of that, but I don't know if it's bullshit. Break it off to it.

Attention White Lakes Ambulance, this is a request for a BLS transport from Northern Pines to Essentia, Virginia. Again, White Lakes Ambulance, request for a BLS transport from Northern Pines to Essentia, Virginia at 735.

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0: 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Going around that curve right before you dumped, put one more right in here.
1: 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I'll be in service.
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1: Delta Foxtrot is 3.5 miles to the north of the airport, maneuvering 4,000 feet for the traffic.

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Kenosha Fire Department's automatic fire alarm at the EOC 5735 Old North Trunk Highway, covering Zone 1 General Fire at 8:30.

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1: It is passable for the trees. It has been cut slightly, but we still need public works.
2: So far, I did get a hold of somebody. They're advised. He's going to get somebody there. I will change the damaged property call. Sorry about that.
1: No worries. 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Thanks.
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51 Robert Sierra, 4 miles to the north, down, 9 out, 1 8. Just a warning. Okay.

International Falls Unicom. How about International Falls traffic? Silver Rock 384, Citation South 384 Sierra Hotel. Turn the 5 mile final for runway 31, International Falls.

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1: Is going to be at the elementary school for about the next hour for some EMS education. Never got me.
0: Dump it either on either direction here on this road also. I guess it won't go to waste. At the 660, I'll find a good spot for it.
2: 10-4.

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0: Lake Sandy Britt. We are looking for the fire chief to call into dispatch. St. Louis to Pike Sandy Britt Fire. We are looking for your fire chief to call into dispatch. St. Louis out 942.
1: Fire, acknowledging your patience, 304 Second Street.
2: 42.

That was 42, 45, or about 40 miles to the south. Plenty of visual runway 31, landing in about 10 minutes. International.

0: Go ahead, scene. What's the source of the fire?
1: We have squad on scene who says the fire in the backyard is out. They're not seeing any smoke or flames. Just updating you.
0: Copy that. Thanks for the update, scene.
1: 9:45.
2: Creek Lane for a 91-year-old male. Hermantown first responders lift assist at 3725 Creek Lane for a 91-year-old male. St. Louis at 9:46.

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1: Got a report of hay bales falling out of a trailer northbound 135 just north of Aurora. Caller was not following, so I don't know if the party pulled over to trailer too.
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0: Just a quick status update for you on the NetLink fire. Current operations, we've got 748, 240, 241, track 16 working, as well as 727 out of Cook. And we do have Forest Service 617 crew with 8. They're doing some solid work for us. Operations are going well, picking up some heat, nothing too crazy. And looking for a lunch order of 12 meals.
1: Some Forest Service people out there with you of 8 doing some sour, picking up some heat, but nothing crazy, and looking for a lunch order for 12. Tower clear, we'll get working on that, and then tower clear, 10 o'clock.
0: A couple cases of water too, that'd be great. And we'll update as far as we get an updated acreage here. We're just having somebody run the line.
1: Copy. We'll get some water to you guys and wait for the acreage update. Tower clear, 10-1.

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0: 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And affirmative 12 lunches, thank you.
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0: Yeah, I'll be going to first stop at Elbow Lake Road, grab a sign, and then I'm going to go to the Bites Fire. Check it out.
1: Copy, Sarla headed to Elbow Lake Road to grab the sign, and then headed to the Bites Fire to check that. 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
1: Copy. 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
1: I copy, 10-50.

That's Virginia Medic 3. Virginia Medic 3. Transport complete, St. Mary's. 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

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Don't matter.

0: Foster, Virginia ambulance respond to Carefree Living, 421 10th Street South, room 23, for a 72-year-old male who's dehydrated, low blood pressure. There's a piece. 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St. Louis on 1108.
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0: 42 and the LJ5 are going to check that Nell's Clyde fire from yesterday.
1: Copy that, 1111.

0: guys know nothing, but I'll call it out. There is a little snag on the line out here still, not very big, but just a 3-inch little dead spruce or whatever, so I don't know if the power company is notified or whatever, so...
1: And there is still a small snag on the power line. We can look into contacting the power company about that and just let them know. Sorry about that last transmission was broken. Can you repeat?
0: I'm moving on to
1: It sounded like you were heading out then and off to the next stop. Is that correct? Tower copies. Tower clear at 1114.

0: 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Can you repeat?
1: 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And over.
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1: St. Louis, Virginia Fire Cop is at. We'll be assigning medic 2.
0: 729.

St. Louis to Embarrass first responders, Gabbett Ambulance. Respond to 7395 Masaba Road in Wausau Township. Medical pendant activation, no contact for a 68-year-old female who has a history of balance disorder, stroke, speech defect, diabetic. St. Louis to Embarrass first responders, Gabbett Ambulance. This is your first page to respond to 7395 Masaba Road in Wausau Township. For medical pendant activation, no contact with a 68-year-old female. History of balance disorder, stroke, high blood pressure, diabetic. There is key information in the call. St. Louis out 1132.

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1: 11:33. St. Louis, Babbitt's headed to the hall.
2: 3. You guys want to work in channel for this? You guys can have FE3.
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0: 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We're going to be going from Central Virginia down to
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0: Matt, speaker was on Lime Lake, headed to the Everest office to pick up some seedlings. How am I coming in?
1: Loud and clear, headed up to drop off some seedlings. 1152?

I'm a first responder, Spokane Ambulance, responds at 9328 Washington Road. 76-year-old female, history of cancer. She's experiencing some wobbly on her feet. Again, to move to Colburn Responder, Spokane Ambulance, responds at 9328.

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1: Could I have you guys in about 15 minutes head on over to the dam and pick up some food? It'll be ready at 12:10, so actually 10 minutes.
0: We copy. We'll head over to the dam in about 15 minutes.
1: Copy. 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

617 on Elephant Lake. At this time, we just have relief from the Met Lake fire. We'll be in the area of the city of Cook.

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1: Dispatch 617, we will also be available at 1210.

St. Louis, the Cook Fire Department respond to the area of Highway 115 and Vermilion Lake Road. There's going to be a tree on a line on fire on Vermilion Lake Road, less than a mile on the left. Flames are hitting the grass, but it is not grown. St. Louis, the Cook Fire respond to the area of Highway 115 and Vermilion Lake Road in Owens Township. There's a tree on a line. It's on Vermilion Lake Road. Flames are hitting the grass. Not too big yet. First page, St. Louis, 1218.

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0: For just an update, they are attempting to put out. The line is now down, but they are still requesting a fire response.
2: Copy traffic. 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
1: Okay, U.S. Forest Service. We just wanted to let you know, and a few folks in the area of the call on Vermillion Lake Road and Highway 115, and they'll be there in a couple minutes. Just wanted to relay that to you and Cook Fire.
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0: 10-4, sir, 1223. You also copied Forest Service heading that way.
2: Copy, Travis, St. Louis. We're about 6 minutes from the hall right now.
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0: Plus, I don't know if you caught the hook fire, Brushcar 72 and Interfere en route.
1: And this is St. Louis. I'm not sure you copied, but we're canceling fire. Squads are on scene. Say the fire is out. I was asking if...

0: Singles group operator way team. Can you go ahead and give us a cancellation page so that we can send all units responding?
1: Cook fire, just now. We're getting deputy traffic here.

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1: Copy traffic.
0: Virginia Medic 6, I apologize. 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
2: 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If you got any spots available to pop by, wearing a red sweatshirt.
0: 10-4.

0: bring in like six or more courses, you guys can go to the back.
1: Ten for it, driving around the back.
0: And was that going to be north or south second?
1: North.

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It sounds like squads on scene have put out the running fire. We're going to keep moving that way until called off.

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0: 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It sounds like the LEOs on scene are trying to cancel resources, so stand by one.
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0: or a garage on fire. There is also a tree on the roof. We are still taking information at this time. Again, St. Louis 2, Ellsberg Fire, Clifton Fire, Kelsey Fire, and Central Lakes Fire. Respond to 1193 Cameron Drive in Ellsberg Township for a garage on fire. There's also a tree down on the roof. They're reporting that there is a boat with gas cans inside of the garage. We are still taking information at this time. Your working channels are FE3 and FE4. 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
1: 6-1, sorry for the delay. There does not appear to be a DNR engine en route.
2: Copy. There's no forest coverage over here. This will probably end up being DNR jurisdiction, but we can go on scene and give a full size up once we get there.
3: Maneuvering 4,400. Okay.
4: Duluth DOT on D1.

0: I accidentally sent you tones. I'm sorry about that. Again, it was to put in player. Cancellation page for the tones I accidentally sent you. It was player 1239.
1: County, this is Kelvin Portable 8.

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0: I can respond to the Ellsberg fire.

0: Did you copy that I could go with the pictures from Colvin?
1: We'll let them know. This is over. This is happening in FE1. So, stand by. We'll get back at you.

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0: Ed, we sent tones. We'll put you on the call.
1: Copy. I'm on FH.
2: 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Again, St. Louis 2, Central Lakes and Kelsey Fire. 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
0: Sorry for the confusion. It's been busy down here.
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1: Affirm, I have reports of scrap metal in the left lane, southbound side.
2: It was.
0: What's for real?
2: The lakes or from Calstar. Is there any other departments that you might want me to send for you? You do have cotton.
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2: 10-4, we'll face cotton.
3: From 300.
0: Go ahead, Jeff.
4: Yeah, just let you know I'm out of the area.
0: I think everybody is.

a structure fire in Ellsworth Township, looking for a garage that is on fire. Again, St. Louis to Kelsey Fire, this is your third and final page. First page for Cotton Fire, mutual aid request for a structure fire. 1193 Cameron Drive for a garage that's on fire. 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

0: Elder Fire, Ellis Fire, Fail Fire, respond to a vehicle fire. At 7523 Highway 135, there's a fire in the box of a dump truck. They have pulled over. The fire is now spreading into the grass. St. Louis Albert Fire, Evelyn Fire, Fail Fire, respond to G-Man roll-off dump 7523 Highway 135. Fire in the box of a dump truck. They over and above. It is now spreading into the working channel for this event will be FE5, St. Louis out 1247.
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0: 1248.

0: To the highway, we may have to block off the highway at Oregon Road and at Indiana Squad in Virginia. I can maybe get in that position.
1: In dispatch, engine 231-742 and the J5 are responding to the fire.

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1: Lunch fire. I'm 15 minutes out from the hall.
2: St. Louis County, this is Colvin, Portable 2.
0: Go ahead. Colvin, can you repeat?
2: Responding to Paige.
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4: 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Probably going to need an engine from Gilbert and a brush truck from Evelyn.
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1: Good. Hi, Ethan 22. There shouldn't need any hydrants. They should have enough water to put it all over the truck.
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3: First from Junction Road for a 68-year-old female who's not feeling well. Sudden onset of feeling feverish. Again, St. Louis 2, Grand Lake responders. Nelson ambulance respond to 5569. First from Junction Road for a 68-year-old female who is not feeling well. Sudden onset of feeling hot. St. Louis clear at 12:00.
4: Yeah, I guess I'm ready. Fire name will be Flint Fire. IC will be Haze. Size, tenth of an acre. Jurisdiction, state. Ownership, county. Break.
0: Enforcement. St. Louis to get an ambulance, respond to 3610 23rd Avenue East. 24-year-old female, aggressive with dementia. Are sending people, maybe wait until law enforcement gets there. St. Louis, about 1254.
5: Having copies. Thank you.
0: Thank you.
3: Any other information?
0: The car door to the, I believe, right-hand shoulder, but there is glass that still needs to be swept if you're available. Well, 1254.

0: St. Louis, engine 3 is en route.
1: Topic 5.
0: Sorry, away from the radio. Do we have talk groups assigned to that Gilbert call?
1: FD5.
2: St. Louis, about 2 is en route.
1: Topic 5.
0: 5, thanks.
3: Grand Lake Responder, Bergstrom Junction Road. Attempt to go to Grand Lake Responder, secondary to Chicago Medical 556 9 Bergstrom Junction Road, 60 Medical 515 route, failing well. From onset of fever. Table 12 to 5.
4: Been burning in a parking lot, 12:56.

0: St. Louis County, this is Colvin Tender, responding to call.
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0: Board.
2: Just asked, and Elm. What's it?
1: 10-4.
3: Roll the two engines and the J-5. Let's launch a helicopter just to play it safe and get them going.
1: Here, I will send it to zero now.
0: Two on scene.
1: 10-4.

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1: Hey,
0: need another car there or anything?
1: Well, right now they're going to take you with one truck, but the fire's moving pretty quick, so just need lots of fire trucks now.
0: Never.
2: 326, I was.
3: Go ahead.
2: 23.
3: 10-4. Is 261 with you right now?
4: 10-4.
2: 10-4.
3: 12-58.

0: Go ahead. I need additional resources. I need water tender, fail water tender, if you can get me.
1: Sailors MX2's on scene as well. For some responding.
2: Yes, I show a squad on scene. Gilbert, do you have additional agencies you want to page?

0: Virginia Curse.
1: Just
0: yeah, they just lost the fire. We're heading to the woods. We're going to have a forest fire. So if you can block off 135, they're going to need a little water than good.
1: 10-4, I'll block off Morgan.
0: 10-4. 310, St. Louis.
2: 10.
0: Can you advise fire department? We actually have one hydrant, surprisingly, on the right side of the highway. They can hook a hydrant down by Indian Avenue and should have plenty of water.
2: 10-4.
3: I see 6-5-3-10.
2: Go ahead.

0: Gen 4, Rescue 5, copy.
1: Human dispatch, 31.
2: 31.
1: Yeah, let's hold up the fire boxes as well.
2: It's rolling, 1302.
3: Louis, that was fire engine 1 en route.
2: The size of 231.
1: Active layer, about half acres in size. It's active on both flanks. It's burning in cattails and rolling grass. We've got about 8 to 12 foot flame lengths. It's now hit the woods and it's torching out both of them. Break.
4: Roger that.
1: The right flank is going to bump up against highway 135. The left flank is just going to push north. The fire is moving east pretty good though, and it is moving through the balsam pretty good. It's We better pull the trigger in order up to 215 or 415 at this time.
2: I copy your size up. I'm going to send the tarot and we'll see what happens. 1303.

0: 310.
1: What that channel is, I'm working on. The fire just jumped 200 yards. We got.
0: Stand for. Figure out that channel.
2: Looks like the doors are coming, and let's get as many other aviation resources as we can on this incident.
0: Please ask.

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2: 10-4, I just got to Borgen 135, I got to shut down.
1: Thank you.
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6: Yeah.

0: 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I just requested City of Iwamic and Lakeland. 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
2: Yeah.

0: 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We have a large grass fire that is spreading quickly. They're in need of a lot of resources and water tenders, engines. St. Louis to Bowabic City Fire, Lakeland Fire, respond to 7523 Highway 135 G-Man roll-off dumpsters for a large grass fire. Gilbert Fire is command. 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
3: AID or thing called.
4: I'm not getting any of that. It's not the Navy Airport. I'm trying to see. I think they said they might have dispatched from there. But anybody, you know. I got this one for sure.
3: Yeah, I think
4: Well, the DNR dispatched the rail resources, but we can maybe get those rolling.
5: Jeff R, get the DNR rolling. Copy.
6: Mako, check one.
7: I'm heading. I just want to know if they had any other ideas.
5: Staging.
8: B6.

Hillsburg Command, Rush Truck 4. We'll be establishing a water point at the call just past the Mixed Road Hall.

0: Cebu, Scotia Fire, Grand Lake Fire, DNR Duluth Office, response to a grass fire, 6004 North Pike Lake Road. Address is approximate. It is a small grass fire that is close to a garage. We tried to notify the homeowners, but we've gotten no answer. Again, St. Louis to Kenosha Fire, Grand Lake Fire, in our office. Report of a grass fire at 6004 North Pike Lake Road. This grass fire is purportedly small, but moving close to a garage. We have had no luck contacting the homeowners of that garage. Your working channel will be SE7. It was clear at 1312.
1: North of mine, one of these are deep open on the north end there, heading towards the mine also.
2: Sure, contact Minerva Mine underneath the gate open because they're heading that way.
1: And for I tried Mr. A-hole and Mr. Fink, and they're both not answering.
3: 305 to 310, I'm just in Gilbert. Where do you need me?

0: Signals to Bowabit City Fire, DNR Hibbing, Clint Fire, Lakeland Fire. You've been requested to respond to a large grass fire in the area, 7523 Highway 135. Fire has jumped towards the Holiday Station. St. Louis to Bowabit, Lake Clinton Fire, you're being requested to respond to a large grass fire in the area of 7523 Highway 135. 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
1: Louis, Bowabit City, Port of Juan, acknowledge page.
0: 1314.
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3: Hibbing DNR is already on scene.
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0: Complete 1314.
5: You should be able to get up on top of the hill by that storage.
6: Affirmative on that. There's a lot of burnable material here between storage and Holiday, so.
5: Yeah. Affirm on that. I'll see if I can find that number for that storage.
0: What's the name of it?

0: And
1: do you guys have your J5 available? Take that if you can.
0: Confirm, we'll get it coming. Okay.
2: Never. I'll close it up. A lot of feedback.
3: Say that, Sir Engine 2. Let's see if we have rejoined any storage. If you give it a try.
2: I still didn't catch that.
3: Bridge in mini storage.

0: 182 Fire under control on there.
1: As far as we can tell right now, no active flames. 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
2: Copy that.
1: It's advised the fire has just passed Indiana Avenue.
3: 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St. Louis to McKinley Fire, you're being requested to respond to a large grass fire at 7523 Highway 135 in Gilbert. 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
1: There is no McKinley fire anymore. Can you page out by Wabash Township fire? And we will be acknowledging Station 2. We'll be taking Brush 6. And we'll be grabbing extra wildfire gear.
3: 10-4.
1: 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Got it.

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1: Calcifier, per previous relay traffic. They've got you canceled. If you'd like a cancellation page, I can get it to you. Otherwise, Ellsberg has Tamron Row is canceled.
2: And YLN coming in from Lubbock City and Lubbock Township.
3: That you prioritize the structures as you see fit.
2: Right now, I'm on the north side of the burn from where it started. There is a road back here. It is running towards this road, and then it's going to go north. I don't know if you have any resources that can come on this side.
3: Behavior in there.
2: I have active fire coming towards me right now.
3: And is it on the ground or in grass, or is it torching and flying in the balsam?
4: I did have a crown for about 200 yards and it dropped down in an open area.
3: Can we get a Type 6 engine in there safely?
4: Down onto the Mesabi Trail. That's your best access point.
3: I guess I'm asking if we can get a Type 6 engine in from that road out of that open area where the burn pile started.
2: Yes, A firm. If you come through that parking lot, there's a road that swings to the right. And yes, we can. It's wide open, the road that goes all the way down. Not sure where it ends.
3: Got that. I'll get my back vehicle and an engine in there to scope it out.
2: Good copy.
4: On FD.
2: Goal for command.
5: Hey, I'm just getting into town here. Do you want me to stop at the hall and grab anything?
2: Yes. If there's anybody there, engine 15. If engine 15 hasn't rolled yet, get engine 15 on the way over here.
5: Good copy. I'll grab engine 15.
1: That sounds good. Thank you. And air ops will be Schmidt.
6: Not in brush truck. Right. Is there any need for this water point or should I shut her down?
2: Command.
4: Do you need additional water?
2: Yes.
7: Hey, Gilbert Command. We heard your traffic with the IC. Where are you at? We're up by Holiday now. That's kind of where we assumed you are.
2: I am down at the original site where the fire began. Backside of the parking lot, watching the road.
7: Okay, I copy. So you're at the back of the fire, ahead of the fire. You're seeing back in fire right now, correct?
2: A firm. Rolling fire.
7: Yeah, we're over the head fire just to see what's going on. We got both listed up here. Explanation.
6: Gilbert,
2: Go for command.
6: We were canceled from Els. We had a press conference. If you need it. Okay.
2: You are available?
6: With three firefighters, if you need them.
2: Yes, please. Brush truck and tender.
6: Tender is on route.
2: We're going to report to the G-Men parking lot on 135. Gilbert, engine 2 is there with a drop tank.
0: I copied departing. The integrator did not copy anything else. Please repeat.
1: H5.

0: It's not burned through or anything, is it? But it's just kind of blackened through a seam?
1: That's correct. Just a small little black spot up here.
0: Okay. Let's come out of there once you've seen us, everything you've seen, and we'll keep it open. But I think once Lake Country Power gets here, we can get this tree up and we can hose the whole thing down and make sure it's good.
1: Copy. We'll be exiting.
0: Ellsberg Command, Cotton Brush. Go ahead for command. You still want this water point down here in Mink Road, or are you guys good? I think with what we're seeing, you can break that down and pack your stuff and go back home. Thank you.
2: Hi.
0: For five, Gary.
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5: 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Working altimeter 29 or 56. Any traffic en route to Highway 135, fire contact air attack 122.925 or 123.
3: Five, do you know how large it is?
6: 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He said it should be labeled for diesel fuel. Do you want a copy of phone number?
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5: Check behind us, 2,500, altimeter 29 or 56, air attack is at 3,000, no contact with any other en route traffic at this time. Come on in, 2,500, and then pick your scoop link and let me know when you're ready to go to work.
7: I got myself in squad 1, and then I got one more coming in, Ranger 1, looking to see if there was staging set up yet, or which way you want me to come in squad 1 from the 53 from the downtown.
4: You can come in downtown, and by holiday there, you'll see your crew there.
7: Okay, copy, come from Broadway.
0: Mutual open fire and route to the fire on Gilbert. Them both with a brush truck engine and a tender.

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1: I'm sorry, repeat.
0: Polo City, Squad 1, and off to the fire in Gilbert.
1: 1320.
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1: Pink on the property at G-Men with a phone number and a party on it, and someone was looking for keyholder information for the mini storage that is also in the call. Let me know if you need that aired.
3: Copy that. Stand by 1 second. I will get that from you.
0: You can advise G-Men that the fire already went past your pink.
4: The 135 fire at 1330. 1019, please. A female on the bench being reported to Matt.
5: 10-4.
6: Responding to that is fire on 135 as well.
7: Happy showing you responding to fire 135 at 1331.
8: Highway 135 shut down on both sides. Break.
0: St. Louis from Central Lakes Fire.
1: Go ahead.
8: That goes north out of where the origin was, and they're going to see what they can do there to hold the fire on that route in from Britt crossing that route.
9: I copy that you have fire departments working on structure protection. You've got Highway 135 shut down on both sides, and you've got the J5 with some crew on foot working on where the origin was going north.
8: That's a good copy.
0: On ship, yes.
1: So far, thank you.
10: St. Louis, this is Clinton Fire Engine 6 in route. Squad 1 and J5 will be out shortly.
8: Do we have an ETA on aircraft, and do we know who's arriving first?
9: Do not have an ETA. I can contact them and let you know. 1333.
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0: Adam from Central Lake. I put this truck away. Do you have tender? What do you have? Copy that. 1,500 gallons of tender. Leaving cotton right now. Good copy. You are going to 53 North, take the 135 towards Gilbert. You will come into the G-Men parking lot. We'll be on your left-hand side. Drop tank. We'll have you here.
1: Fail engine 2, strikes on 5.
0: And for ECA, 30 minutes.
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1: A 7. Structure protection is on 7. Oh, we need 7.

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0: Leader out to the Gilder Fire.
2: I'm clear of the Fernberg area, and you can show me heading down towards Aurora.
3: Dispatch copies, clear of the Fernberg area, en route to Aurora at 1536.
0: In that light, and that light pole, and that rotor TKD type 6. Tabor.
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6: I'm going to acknowledge IP5. Myself plus 3, be rolling and being in less than 3 minutes. Looking for assignment.
4: Copy that. And you got the information from Chief Ty?
6: I tried to touch base with him again. He was very broken. I need clarification of where we need to go.
4: Broadway Street North, across by the propane tank, and then up the ATV trail.
6: Copy, head down Broadway Street towards the Menorca Mine, and then up the ATV trail.
4: Yes, I believe that's where he wants to go.
6: I copy.
7: K-219, the fire on the south roadblock. We're going to in on going north of Broadway. When you come down here, straight across from Broadway.
8: And Log City Squad 1.
9: Now, and staff that we have are down in the edge at this time.
1: 10-4, I thought I heard one of your people come up and they were going.
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4: Yes, if you can take your squad, tie in with Engine 15 Gilbert, team up with them. 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
8: That's a good guy.
10: Man from Bowabic Township, Rush Truck and 6x6. Where would you like us?
4: At this time, I would like you also to tie in with City of Bowabic and Gilbert, north on Broadway. Make a 3-guy team there and just watch each other's back.
10: 10-4, I see Bowabic squad coming up. Thank you.
4: Want A-firm.
0: 310 to Gilbert Command.
4: Go ahead, Chief.
0: Just keep in mind you got 10,000 gallons.
4: I understood the 15,000 gallon propane tank.
0: Yeah, probably a total of, I think, 110, and I want to see 5 or 10, too.
11: It looks like there might have been something that burnt just off the road at the head. As far as the structure, there's some darker smoke there, but other than that, I am not seeing anything threatening structures at this time.
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11: Or east-northeast towards the rail line and the power lines there. or I guess that two-track with the low power lines, but for the most part, it's not spreading very quickly. If I can get my fire bosses in here and we'll get a line of blaze tamer down there, I think we can slow it right down.
5: H5.
1: In Walmart, there's a person wearing a hoodie and blue jeans laying on the grass behind a rock.
11: We'll work our way back down that left flank, back towards the heel a bit.

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1: Go ahead, Chief.
0: I just had an ATV here come off the trail that runs through Joint, Virginia. He said it's about 20 feet from jumping the trail into the next section, so we're going to try to get a couple of Type 6s down there on the trail.
1: Break. Macklin, Evanick, FE5.

0: Over, command.
1: I tied in with 310. We're down here at the bike trail. One ATV just came out of there, so it's getting ready to jump the bike trail, but I'll tie in with engine 15 here, and we'll go take care of it.
0: Good copy of that. Mackie, you're going to be my team lead on that side.
1: Good copy. I'll report back what we find.
2: Nimnik from Lauditor, down on water supply down on Michigan.
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0: One thing too is if we start taking a lot out of this hydrant, I to be down at Orby Lake Water, and if it gets to the point where we're sending to make sure we got enough city to.
1: Copy that. Break. All hands FE5. 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Michigan Avenue and Summit. 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
3: Highway 135 fire. We have 2 souls each, 4 hours of fuel each, and we're showing 1 5 minutes in a row. Confirm APIP.
4: Business here with our side, where do you report to?
1: You can come down and I'm in the parking lot where V-Man is. You can pull in this parking lot, and then I'll probably have you tie in with the DNR that's out here running their G5 up and down this trail.
4: Copy that. Heading to G-Man's parking lot.

0: road, left flank is the flank into the bush.
1: My chief with me for structure boss. They're up behind all of the storage units. Looks like that's a pretty decent, we can make a stand right there. We need a code for it, and then if we could we steal our Ranger and they can look their Type 6 up there?
0: The power lines, it's starting to spread pretty good in the grass. If you have any ground crews that can get up to that right flank at the head, right off the road there in the grass, it is starting to spread pretty good. We can't get in there with tankers because of the power lines.
1: Fire is looking a little better than I had thought. He thinks we got a good chance of catching this thing. We've got fire bosses working, right shoulder up to the head. No structures are threatened at this time. We have an additional dozer from the Forest Service here. I'm requesting to use them.
2: Go ahead on the dozer. I have a size. I see.
1: I do not. I will go ahead and try to get that out of air attack.
3: Iomi engine. Also, I put in the order for the Type 3 team. McGuire would talk over that with BJ, so that's in.

0: just wondering what you want to pick. I got Wheeler in here, or I got the 2005 pickup.
1: Yeah, jump on the ATV.
0: 10-4.
2: We'll have a Township Engine 30. Holiday, is there anywhere else you want us?
1: By Lubbock Township, please go down to the end of Broadway, make a left, and you will run to the end of that, and you'll see the propane tank, the big 15,000-gallon propane tank back there. I would like you for protection on that.
2: Ten 4, end of Broadway, head to the propane tank now.
0: 310 to give her fire.
3: Can you give me your unit identifier again?
0: 31 them.

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5: Yeah, my neck. Mitch.
4: 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Please go to FE5.

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1: Can you tell me what exactly you have on that site for structure protection of the hull?
0: Talk to Titan 7 for structure protection right now.
1: Copy.
0: Also, I when I came down to the trailhead here, I tied in with a couple COs to have one of them go and shut the bike trailhead down at 135 and 53, so we don't have any public going down that way.
1: Good copy.
2: Nemec, Dakovich.
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2: 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Would you like our tracks?

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1: Field, Pontiac Visual 30, wheels down, and Wesley Fryman is being conflicting in center, Roger.
2: Copy that, I'll head out.
0: Sky is late, giving dispatch.
3: I'm late.
0: Pawnee to roll to the Gilbert Fire.
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0: 1356.
4: That's pretty good, but call it 8 to 10 hectares at this time. In the grass, it's not spreading in the bush right now. It's just right underneath the power line, so I can't get a drop in there with the air tankers.

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1: 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You guys can roll to the Gilbert Fire. 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
0: Yes.
1: I may have missed it. It's been a lot.
2: Respond to 7198 Highway 29 for a tree down on the power line that is starting fire. The fire is now spreading to the tree line. St. Louis, nope, near Orange Channel, SC8, St. Louis clear 1405.
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0: fire and CNR Duluth office. This train of power line has now been upgraded to a grass fire, 719 East 729. Started as a tree, down on a power line that started a fire, spread into a tree line. This is now spreading farther and it's about 200 feet from a home. Again, St. Louis to Meadowlands fire, CNR office Duluth. Grass fire at 7198 Highway 29. Started as a tree down on a power line. That fire has now spread into the tree line. It was clear, 1408, working channel 88.
1: Go for Nemnick.
2: Yeah, if you can get that line clear, get the head, I'm going to get the teams to come in and have them drop on the left side of those power lines.
1: Report.
3: St. Louis to Clinton Fire Department, Cherry Fire Department. Respond to a fire outside at 8842 Keenan Road. Large pile of wood burning about 50 feet from a house, 13 cords of wood. St. Louis to Clinton Fire, Cherry Fire. Respond to a fire outside, 8842 Keenan Road. For a large pile of wood burning about 50 feet from the house, 13 cords of wood. RP believes there's a large pile of dirt between the wood pile and the house, but still concerned. 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

0: Guard is en route. Alborn also said they have some people to respond. Do you want me to get them started?
1: Probably should. 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

0: 151.
1: And we will see what's going on over there. 1411.
2: Taking area dispatch, engine 239. About 6 minutes from that scene, would you like us to respond?
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0: 270 St. Louis. Players got this one. I'm going to head up to Clinton.
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2: Three lines. DNR is en route to Meadowlands. Only has one person to respond. Minnesota Power will be out shortly. Working channel will be FE8. St. Louis, clear, 1412.
3: Tree down over the roadway. I think it's definitely need a chainsaw. Highway 73, milepost 104.
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5: Be generally at the location of 135 and Borgen Road to the west of the fire. CHOP will be the ground contact for that staging area. We'll have resources head to that staging area before being dispatched to the actual fire here, just to keep things not getting congested here.
6: Copy that. Staging area is at 135 and Morgan Road. CHOP will be the IC, 1413.
5: With a B, and it's close to Highway 53.
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0: Fire Department, DNR. Report of a grass fire at 3519 Highway 33. This will be between the frontage road and Highway 33 in front of this address. They are reporting a 100 by 100 with 50 foot high flames in the pine trees that is spreading north. This will be on the westbound side of the road. Again, St. Louis 2, Cold Case Fire, DNR Police Office. Reports of a grass fire, 3519 Highway 33. This will be located between the frontage road and Highway 33 in front of the call address on the westbound side. Reporting very large in size, 100 foot by 100 foot, 50 foot flames. Working channel will be SES9, St. Louis Clear, 1450.
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0: get done with air tanker drops, I'll get him up and doing some bucketing for you as well. If you can, if you want to get in, take a recon, I'm fine with that, yeah.
1: Are you working general with the fire department on this incident?

0: 安静。
1: 我现在的地。
2: I'm sure he doesn't know. He's got anything knowledge, but he's not a lot of money.

0: Yeah, they do acknowledge.
1: Or given the condition, let's just start and flood what I think will be the next roll.
0: I think she already paged Auburn.

0: also, or Tweety, do you also want her to page out Floodwood?
1: Oh, somebody getting there immediately.

fire. Respond mutually to 7198 Highway 29 for a grass fire. Again, St. Louis 2, Pueblo Fire, mutual aid request for a grass fire, 7198 Highway 29 at the 8th Avenue Canal. It was clear 1419.

0: dispatch 239 is on scene at this incident in Keenan Road. This time it's contained to the yard. There's no involvement in any grass outside of disordered in the direct yard.
1: Road 1420.
2: Bus clear, 1420.

0: I had an IC over to Cherry Chief on the Wolf Mile fire in Glen. We have water on the expressing at this point in time.
1: I'm 4 at 1422.
2: Highway 33. This will be a grass fire that has now jumped Highway 33, spreading to over an acre in size. Your working channel will be SD9. It was clear at 1423.

0: They're requesting closures for Highway 135, junction of Bjorgen Road and County Road 921, Virginia, 135, junction North Broadway, Gilbert.
1: So, do you need more than one person? Do you need a few or what?
0: I guess.
1: 10-4, I'll try to get some people. Well, I'm the only one around today.
0: Copy, thank you. 14-4.
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3: Good copy.

0: Yeah, this new target's going to be nowhere near any ground crews, so we're going to go and hit it hard with the air attack here.
1: St. Louis, White Lakes Ambulance, respond to 502 Suffolk Drive for a 56-year-old female that fell from bed, in and out of consciousness, dizzy, no visual injuries. St. Louis, White Lakes Ambulance, respond to 502 Suffolk Drive for a 56-year-old female that fell from bed, no visible injuries but is in and out of consciousness at 1425.
2: Medic 3, and go ahead, Industrial.
3: Page, can you get a patch to Carlton County Common 7?
2: I'll see if we can patch that. DOT truck for that fire.
4: Virginia 11, go ahead.
5: The most beneficial place that you can head there is 135 and Borgen Road.
4: That's quite a while because I got to get people out.
5: 1426.
6: Copy that, thank you.

St. Louis to Industrial Fire on FE2. If you guys have E9 signed one, unknown if that is attached to Carlton at this time.

0: 2000 block, 5th Avenue East, female walking down the street. That's all of it. Call 303, you want me to see if Virginia can go to that shop, listen call?
1: Yeah, that would be nice.
0: Virginia squads for a shoplifter at Walmart.
2: Two.
0: At the Mount Iron Walmart, there's a female shoplifter now. And a stolen shirt and concealed smoke.

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1: St. Louis, Flight Lakes, Medic 3.
2: Medic, go ahead.
1: We're en route.
2: Never.
3: St. Louis 2, four-way fire, request for mutual aid for a grass fire at 3519 Highway 33 in Brother Township. 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We do have brush truck 6 en route currently. Again, St. Louis 2 slowly fire. Usually a request for a grass fire at 3519 Highway 33. It's currently over an acre in size. Okay, is requesting an engine and a brush truck. We do have brush truck 6 en route at this time. Your working channel will be SD9, St. Louis 4231.

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1: Did you copy the staging location?
2: Yeah, we're about 5 minutes out and we did copy the staging.
1: Roger that, 1432.
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1: And 1433.

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1: I'm sorry, what?
0: Can you please clear me out of the Meadowlands call?
1: Definitely.

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1: Virginia 11 here, go ahead.
0: Been removed.
1: 4, thanks.
2: Fire, Normanna Fire, DNR office, reports of a grass fire from Lake County. 1695 Highway 3, this is growing in size, threatening structures just north of Betty's Pies. Again, St. Louis 2, Clifton Fire, Normanna Fire, DNR, request a response for a grass fire in Lake County. 1695 Highway 3, they are reporting that this is growing in size and threatening structures. This will be just north of Betty's Pies. Your warning panel will be ME3, Texas Lake County. St. Louis Clear at 1435.

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1: 135 IC, this is 234, go ahead.
0: Yeah, what's your location?
1: 35.
0: This is Gilbert, and we're going to have you enter off of the road going north where the origin is, and we're going to have you tie in with Deutsch and work your engine into that left flank. Eileen will be in there as a ground contact.
1: Copy. Eileen is a ground contact north of the road near the origin.
2: Go ahead, Harv. This is Finland.
3: Yeah, do you guys have two engines, and can you go to start trail fire?
2: Negative, Harv. We've got one engine in Finland.
4: Go ahead, 234.
1: Dean tying in at the fire.

0: that. I believe that's that spot putting up that heavier flame there. We'll put our next drops in there.
1: Assuming dispatch 825 is that station.
2: 1439.
0: That spot you want.

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1: Also at Agent.
2: Copy that, AC-20-1440.
3: The northbound lane is partially blocking the southbound.
4: All right, 10-4.

Norman, a fire, a third and final page for Tongo grass fire in Lake County at 1695 Highway 3. They are asking for additional resources for a rapidly growing grass fire that is threatening structures to be located just north of Betty's 5. Again, St. Louis 2, Norman, a fire. This is your third and final page to respond mutual aid. Grass fire in Lake County, 1695 Highway 3. This is growing in size and threatening structures. 14th channel will be NE3, St. Louis Clear, 1441.

0: Service?
1: 2.
0: 121-7th Street. RP in a dispute with a woman named Christine Munson over a tire that he brought out to her.

0: Trevor.
1: Right now, let's call it 15 to 20 acres at this time. It's starting to pick up just where it, two track is at the head. It's starting to pick up on the east side of that two track. I'm going to try and get some loads in there. It's going starting to go black, so we'll get some tanker loads in there and try and knock that down. Keep forgetting I'm not back home.

0: Sure.
1: Yeah.
0: Back to get a size on the fire, and he's putting it at 15 to 20 acres, so that's smaller than before. Not sure, but I confirmed that it was 15 to 20 acres, and that's what he said, so that's all I got right now.
2: 15 to 20 acres.

0: Potomac engine and crew, I would like you to respond to the Stewart Trail fire with incident 1628. I have coordinates when you're ready to copy.
1: Of your task of finding the person on the bike trail.
2: Yeah, sir, clear. I'm just hanging with Mackie right now.
1: Copy that. If you can, please, when you get everybody in that area, please give me a head count of what you guys have at that location.

We'd like you to respond for assist of incident 1628 called Stewart Trail. I have a Latin long in a township and range when you are ready to copy.

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1: .03-291-38-10 Township 53-3-10 Section 20. It's off of Highway County Road 3. How do you copy?
2: .29-91-48-10 Township 53, range 10, section 20 off of Highway 3.
1: Yeah, that was 91-38. Decimal 10.
2: 91-38-10.
1: Correct, also you're responding.
3: Including you. Thank you.
4: 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I got the, it's starting to take off just across the two track left flank at the head. I got to get some loads in there and cool it down.

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1: Go ahead.
0: I just have a George Nora John, 450. Just dash, please.
1: Never.

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Reports of a grass fire near 5579 Gamble Road. This is 200 feet from a home. Reporting to be 20 by 20 in size and spreading. Again, St. Louis 2, Clifton Fire, Lakewood Fire, in our office. Reports of a grass fire at 5579 Gamble Road. 20 by 20 in size and spreading. 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

0: Air Ops Air Attack 3 on Air Ground 2, go ahead. Spreading any farther past that two track left flank at the head there, was starting to blow out there, but we got her cooled down a bit, so we're going to keep picking away at that and cool that down as best we can. As soon as we can get some ground crews in there to start to knocking that down, it'll be good.
1: Copy that. We have 9 personnel located at the Holiday Station in structure protection, and we have 9 personnel at the propane tank in the bike path crew, correct?
2: Negative. I have stuff at the storage building and 3 at the Holiday. I have nobody that I know of at the propane tanks.
1: Copy.
2: Need people to move our transfer over there?
1: Negative. I just want to make sure that I understand where the propane tank, how many people that you have at the storage building, and how many people at the Holiday.
2: Copy. 6 at the storage. 3 at the Holiday.
3: Fire FE5. We actually have 6 people over here as well.
4: Hollis Dozer into the left flank of the fire and tie in with Iding to start work when scoopers are done dropping in that area.
5: Copy that. You have 2 dozers near the origin getting unloaded, and you're going to work the Bugalas dozer into the left flank with Megan once the scoopers are done.
6: Five.

0: Need a couple drops, more drops here up on this head yet, but he can definitely start that dozer working up the left flank. If he's getting close to where we're dropping, I'll give you a heads up.
1: Lovix, okay, structure protection on 5. Cooler, you got 7, please move to FE7.

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5: DOT, D1 Shore, near Chambers.
2: Five, attention to FE5. All personnel on FE5 restriction. Please, if you are not in active fire duty, D-men parking lot where the fire originally happened, all personnel, we are to regroup so I can get a complete count of everybody that's here. We will regroup and disperse from there.
1: I crow team these copies will G men.
4: Nemnich on FE5.

0: 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We just ordered additionally air attack and peacekeeper for the air-to-air chain.
1: At 15:03.
2: Hello, it's Mackie on FE5.
3: Yeah, it's going to be a minute when we get down there. I'm going to grab a few things, and then I'm grabbing a little
4: bit. Mackie on FE5.
2: Go ahead.
4: Do you want us to take 39 down there or leave it here with a charged light?
2: If you're okay with your 39 on attendance, that's fine. We can leave that down here, but we'll fill all the other up to G-Men.
4: Broken.
2: If you're okay leaving 39 on attendance, we can take all the other stuff up there and keep that one on track, but I'll leave that up to you.
5: I'll head up there.
1: 1304.
6: Two Harpers on D1.
7: Yeah. Here, I also just spoke to Lake County. The request when we shut it down is County Road 2 because the fire is at 3. Turn down to 2.
8: So you want a complete road closure? Is there going to be any law enforcement help there? Because I'm one guy. And, I can be at the intersection and direct people up, too, but that's all I can do.
7: Yeah, we've got law enforcement on the way.
8: 10-4, 50 clear.
1: Hold and contain. No other smoke showing, and you will be headed back to OR. Tower clears, 1506. Go ahead.
9: So you guys told me that fire, like, but the sheriff I talked to said he hasn't heard yet, so I don't know.
1: We will check 1506.
10: I know that smoke chaser Justin Palm will be to the hibbing office in 10 minutes or less to staff with you guys for the rest of the day on your truck.

0: to Babbitt Fire DNR office, report of a grass fire near Plantation Road and Scott Road. Flames are seen in the canopy of trees. Again, St. Louis 2, Babbitt Fire DNR office requests a report of a grass fire, Plantation Road and Scott Road. In the canopies of trees. This will be just off of Plantation Road with heavy smoke. Your working channel will be FE4, FE4, St. Louis Clear at 1508.
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1: Pennsylvania.
0: F1508. Terry. Acknowledging the people in route shortly.

0: Deacon Mark, engine 828 en route to the campfire in, campground fire in Babbitt.
1: Copy, 828 en route to the campground fire in Babbitt. Tower clear, 1511.
0: Okay.
2: Yeah, copy. We were doing a radio check with the radio. We've got the dispatch radio up and running now. Thank you.

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0: in here, but getting a pretty good handle on it.
1: Great. I'm getting the bird quest.
2: We can take some water now in this hose. We added the length.
0: Engine 61, establish a fill site at McQuaid, please.
1: 16 copies. Down in the shore.
0: Yes, at the safe harbor.
3: That says entry from Bear Road is going to be the best access point.
1: Seven copies.

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Hey, Pedro, Morse Fire for us on this one. 4.

0: St. Louis Morse Fire mutual aid request for a grass fire in the area of Plantation Road and Scott Road in Babbitt. FE4 is going to be your working Morse Fire request mutual aid response for grass fire at Plantation Road and Scott Road in Babbitt. FE4 will be your working channel. Less known is going to be approximately the size of a half of a football field. A lot of structures in the area. F-1514.
1: 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We're en route to Ascension, Virginia.
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2: We got a bunch here. What would you like over there? What are you looking for?
4: Morse Fire.
5: Aerotech East is showing 20 miles out from the Stewart Fire inbound. Can you bump the IC? Helicopter 7 Alpha Juliet is trying to get him on DNR air to ground 1, ready to go to work.
4: Close enough to town here, water supply should.
2: Okay, 10-4.
4: I have a fire on scene. Creeping fire, small resources coming for now. This will be the Bear Road fire.
0: Copy. Creeping fire, keep coming at 1517.
6: Attack 3, air ground 2. Helicopter airborne, get him up there with a bucket, and he can bucket on that burn pile for you.
2: Hey, here's Forest Service on FE4.
4: Thanks. Go ahead.
2: Engine 6. And Brocky, or en route to that fire on Bear Road.
7: 652 and Brocky. Sounds good. We're just getting a little size up here now. Get back to you with more.

fighting air attack 3 air ground 2. Cancel with the air attack, just to catch and spot fires further at 2-track bike pass. At bike pass, you are cleared to do so. We'll hit the spots farther east to keep them from getting away. And we'll, we just picked up another hot spot or another spot fire well off the left flank. If you see where, if you know where that, the other pass splits off the two track, that other two track with the power line along, and we got a spot fire well up on that one now too. We're knocking down.

Here, Deck 8, DNR, here to ground 1. We're looking for your priority as an objective.

0: on scene, we'll get around it. Just for your information, I did order two large air tankers. They'll be a couple, few hours out. We'll use them on one of these fires.
1: In our office, response to a grass fire, 6611 Morris Thomas Road. It is measuring about 150 by 150 feet. It is encroaching upon a couple of structures 100 feet away. Again, St. Louis 2, Solway Fire, DNR office, respond to a grass fire, 6611 Morris Thomas Road. Measuring about 150 by 150 with some structures about 100 feet away. We will also be calling Carlton County for ESCO fire. Your working channel is S8, St. Louis Clear at 1522.
2: Highway 135, I see. J5 has been released. They have another fire, so they are going to be no longer on scene here for us.
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0: Currently have one structure threatened. We'll be attending to that. More of a site, so we're just going to take care of this structure quick and keep moving.
1: 10-4 at 1523.

0: requested for a grass fire at 6611 Morris Thomas Road in Solby Township. Again, St. Louis 2, Hermantown Fire and Grand Lake Fire Department mutually request for a grass fire at 6611 Morris Thomas Road. Grass fire that is about 150 by 150 feet in size, 100 feet away from structures. So a brush truck is en route. Esco Fire Department is en route, as well as the DNR. 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

0: 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This would be a fair affair.
1: 25.

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1: Go ahead, Command.
0: Do you have any aircraft headed this way? Just for information, I do have a drone operator. I'll put him in the air as long as you have any air resources coming this way.
1: We do not have any air resources coming.
0: Thank you.
2: We're dealing with a phone issue up here.
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0: 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Hey, Command, we got engine routes you guys well for our deal. Up a drone, my question, I guess, to you is the drone going to be used for, or is this something you think we need aircraft for?
1: It's pretty scattered fire. We're continuing to fire. We're doing some recon now. After flying, that's undetermined. You guys have resources? I spoke with the DNR and they said they would have nothing headed our way. I'm guessing they're sucking it up.
0: Yeah, currently we haven't ordered any aircraft, and I guess that was my question as far as the need for it. But it sounds like it's got some scatter fire and we're not looking at very extreme fire behavior. Is that correct?
1: We're not considered extreme right now, and 14, everything's creeping. It's just on fire.
0: Well, we're clear to have it now. Okay, I'll put you. I'll advise there's a drone in the air.
2: FE3, you got a copy?
3: Do you know if we can open 135 yet? Because there was cars coming from the church.
4: Out there, I'll get my tankers coming in. That'll be the next drop. We'll get that knocked down. Keep that line clear, please.
2: 35.
5: Yes, sir. By Gilbert area.
2: My trooper said I could cancel you, but I don't know the answer to that question.
5: 10-4. Yeah, the sheriff said I had to stay, but...
2: Stand by.
5: I don't know which one.
4: Well, 2,000 or so, they'll come in, and we're probably going to go look at this far-wise, which is about a mile away, but we're coming on scene now.
2: I'm not sure if they need you up there or not anymore. I was told

0: So you say we can cancel this now?
1: I called you earlier and told you that Troopers clear. They said it was good and you could cancel, but there's still game wardens up there, so I don't know that exact answer then.
0: Yeah, because I talked to a sheriff and he said he was keeping this closed, so I don't know.
1: Okay, well, you'll have to talk with him then. I don't know for sure, but if they want you there, then I guess you'll have to help them out.
2: Stay on air to, I think you're on air to ground one over there on the far west. We're going to be on air to ground four over here.

0: 65.
1: Evidently, there's some confusion on that Gilbert fire and whether or not DOT should cancel. Do you know anything different?
0: I do not. All I know is the road is still closed.
1: 1531.

0: Squad 261 to Babbitt Fire Command. Just an FYI, I did have dispatch notify Lake Country Power. We can always cancel if they're not needed.
1: Appreciate it. We got lines on the ground, so yeah, we're gonna need them. From your cocktail party, we'll be, home for nice to be done.
0: 10-4 lines on the ground.

0: Angeles Cookfire, Tower DNR. Request to respond to the area of 7831 Oak Narrows Road in Goodwill Township for a tree that fell on a power line and started a 100-foot grass fire that is spreading quickly. Closest structure is 300 to 400 yards away. St. Louis Cookfire, Tower DNR. Respond to 7831 Oak Narrows Road in Goodwill Township for a grass fire approximately 100 feet started by a down power line. It is spreading quickly. Closest structure is 300 to 400 yards away at 1534.
1: And we're going to take a type 6 on this power line and see if we can find the peak. 3 miles per behavior right now. Be careful on the power lines. We do have a couple snags coming down here and there. Keep your head on a swivel.
2: Copy. Yeah, we're letting some engines through, and we'll be headed up there.
1: Sounds great.
3: 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FE-23.
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3: 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Copy, 727 en route, tower clear, 1536.
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0: of two.
1: You got people ready to get on the line there? Go right ahead. Get up in there. I got another spot starting to flare up left flank here just to the west of that two track. I want to cool it down before that dozer gets too close to it.

0: pay, sir.
1: Don't.
2: Do we have any other tracked vehicles available, or are they all committed to other fires? We do have the potential to bring in Lakeland's larger tracked unit. They're holding for now, but if there are no other smaller tracked vehicles available, we certainly could get them rolling this way.

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1: I have Tony here.
2: Hello, we're all passing the street. Take a resident power line, he'll see you at Type 6 there.
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1: St. Louis Lakeland Fire requests for additional personnel to the grass fire at 7523 Highway 135 in Gilbert. Again, Lakeland Fire requests for additional personnel, 7523 Highway 135 in Gilbert. For a grass fire, FE5 is command, FE6 is staging, and FE7 is for property protection.
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3: 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It's in the woods spreading towards the road. I'll get you a fire number here in a minute.
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at the property just to the west of that.

St. Louis, like Vermilion Fire Brigade, to respond to 7831 Oak Narrows Road in Goodville Township, requested by the Cook Fire Department. We do have a grass fire in the area, started from a power line. This Vermilion Lake Fire Brigade, request to respond to Goodville Township for a large. 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
1: Timber. Going to be pre-positioned at County Road 431 and Highway 115. Tower clear, 1542.
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5: Seawood Supervisor Fire Department and Lakewood Fire Department request for mutual aid at the Grass Fire in Lake County. Address is 1695 Highway 3. They are requesting from the officers to get have them. Again,

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0: looking for assist to get a stretcher out to be able to transport. It was clear 1545.
1: Be burning an old balsam and should be able to handle it with resources on scene. 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
2: Get that fill down straight. Head north, young man. Alright, we'll do it. It'll take a minute, but let's roll ahead. You need me to come down here and help you? I should be good, and Bill and Jim are just getting off work. 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I'll try and get a hold of them, probably just have grab squad one and head north. Or maybe the other. Probably the squad.
0: For a grass fire in Lake County, 1695 Highway 3. Again, St. Louis to Brisbane Fire and Lakeland Fire. 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They are requesting that you bring engines and brush trucks if possible. 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St. Louis Clear 1547.
3: Approximately 5 6 kilometers on the ground. Spread rate is low. Right?
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5: St. Louis, Gilbert, 135 command, FE2.
1: The natural gas company is looking for a callback. The phone number is on line 82. I can error it if needed as well.
5: Yeah, go ahead.
1: 218-269-2340.
5: Good copy. Thank you, St. Louis.
1: 10-4. And go ahead, cook fire with your traffic.
4: Put Rush Truck 73 are out to that Goodwill fire.
1: 48.
6: Fire here. I will do the IC on it. We're tying in with the fire department right now as we speak. I'll give you more of an update when I get going.
1: Copy that. 727's got some running fire on your current IC. Waiting for a current, more update. 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
8: St. Louis, Lake Fire. Tower DNR, request to respond to the area of 5279 Carth Road in Portage Township. Triana Line caused a grass fire 200 feet by 50 feet, 100 yards from the nearest structure. St. Louis Bike Fire, Tower DNR, respond to a grass fire 5279 Carth Road in Portage Township. Tree down on a power line, grass fire is approximately 200 feet by 50 feet and 100 yards from the nearest structure. 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
5: 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We got 240 and track 16 total.
6: 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We'll put you in route at 1552.
1: Carth Road in Portage Township, tree on the line, caused grass fire approximately 200 feet by 50 feet, about 100 yards from the nearest structure. St. Louis, bike fire, respond to 57 for a fire approximately 200 feet by 50 feet, 100 yards from the nearest structure, FE-24, your working channel, FE-24.

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3: The hotspot is right in front of you.
1: Harris Road for approximately 200 feet by 50 feet, 100 yards from the nearest structure. 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
2: Air opposite air attack on air ground 2.
3: Green, Hoffman, 24.
2: Right now, it's not looking too bad up at the head there. Just little hot spots are popping up. So we'll keep working at keeping them knocked down for another 45 minutes. And then just after you're gone, after we're gone, you guys are going to need to really patrol that area really well for any other hot spots that may pop up in there.
4: We'll be looking at a reassignment.
3: Sounds good.
2: Yeah, that probably wouldn't be, I'm not sure what's available. I know there's a whole lot of fires popping up right now. But, if you could get one out here, that wouldn't be a bad idea. Another helicopter here in 45 minutes, if it's available. I'll let you know what they tell me.
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3: He's on FP-23.
4: Go ahead, Boone.
3: We're coming in with 24. We're about 5 minutes out. Do we need to stay somewhere? I noticed you mentioned a structure.
4: 10-4, yeah. If you can come just before the 7831 for the call. Stop at the next house before there's any work or structure on that end.
3: Copy traffic.
4: Matt, there's kind of a fire group here. There's a trail running through between the cabin and the fire.
3: Did you say that the address that we're looking for is 7831?
4: I believe so. 7831, I believe, was the address of the call. In the house just before.
3: Got the graphic.
5: Hey, Bruce, this is Faust on FP-23.
4: Go ahead, Faust.
5: Just going through. Do you want engine 1 or do you want a brush truck over there?
4: I think a brush truck can be fine at this point.
5: Alrighty. Anybody at the call, all right.
6: Okay, I'm off Dean Repeater. We're looking at a half acre. We should be able to pitch this off with the resources we have. And I'll get back to you in my 10 minutes.
7: Tower copies. Half acre, no additional resources needed at this time. We'll stand by for additional information. Tower clear at 1600.
6: And also,
7: yep, I will check with dispatch and see if they've done that yet. Thank you.

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1: Flight Command, go ahead.
0: Hey, we're just coming past Myrtle. I've got a couple of engines hitting your way. What are you guys seeing?

0: 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They're advising that aerial support may be needed if available. There are threatened structures.
1: 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We'll send people all that way.
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3: Like if you're on GNR 24, you're broken.
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4: St. Louis Ore Fire, request mutual aid response, 5270.
0: Grass fire, approximately 300 by 400 with structures threatened. St. Louis Ore Fire, mutual aid response requested, 5279 Carth Road in Portage Township for a 300 by 400 grass fire with structures threatened at 1603.
2: Here, I think we can get this without error.
3: Okay, copy. Take in more fire department pieces as well. Probably.
2: Nope. I copy that. Schlunker Road to Carcass Road, in on the right. They probably use you with the hand line early on, and we just finished.
3: Okay, sounds very good. Is Lake Country Power?
2: That was part of the request. I'll try and listen when I do a little bit better comms here.
3: Yeah, I'm seeing.

0: 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Lake Country Power, if you haven't already. I understand you've got Coconut paged. I've tied in with the DNR there a few minutes from Type 6 engine. I'm able to get the fan lines. We can keep this aerial work for in town.
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2: Couple minutes for power company. 22 minutes, 10-4. As far as running fire goes, I've got some exposures up here farther to the west that I believe should be handled first.
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2: keep coming until you run into me, and Trump had an Ericish. 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
1: 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Fire is wondering what resources you're looking for from them.
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3: No, I have J215 here helping me on traffic control, and I'll be released. There are two engines. That should be enough. We're getting a handle on it.
4: Roger, pretty much so knocked down, doing nothing.
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0: C-23.
1: Yeah, Boone, I'm in Cookie. I'm in there.
0: No, go ahead. Come on out.
2: Line off of that engine, hit this flank here to the left, and then we'll keep that until we get something else that we need to work on. We're going to start working on our resources, so.
0: Oh, copy. Line up.

0: field there, and it's burning pretty good in the grass right in front of where all the trucks are kind of staged there.
1: Go ahead, Bergstrom.
2: Yeah, did you copy my last transmission?
1: It broke in and out.
2: Got me loud and clear now.
1: Copy you loud and clear now.
2: Okay, half an acre. Fire, running fire is knocked down. We have J215 doing traffic control. I'm releasing the sheriff's department. Took two brass rigs and two tenders, and then our two engines are on the fire.

0: We're going to come in to basically the bottom of this ridge. You're going to see where we've got flight work in the west flank, and we're going to use you to basically work the northwest corner of this fire.
1: All right, so we're turning down the Schlumka Road, though, still, right?
0: Mayfair, come into the split. I'm going to go west on Coffin, and then you'll work your way until Dark Maroon Cabin, and I'll start in with you here. How many rigs do you have?
1: Right now, we're just coming in with the tender.
0: Okay, when you come in here, if I can get you kind of to the north side of the road, so we're still have rest here. There's kind of a we're going to stretch across the road and work this flank.
1: All right, will you have anybody on the ground to help direct us, or is this the direction we're getting?
0: No, over here.
1: Okay, understood. We'll see you guys soon.
2: The brush south of brush truck's on its way.
3: Matt, this is Chief. I'm here at Schlumka and Karth. I figure I'd direct people in to Karth. It's easy to miss. Temper, we'll give him a call if we can get a better time frame.
0: Perfect.
3: I'm here at Schlumka Road and Karth to direct people into Karth.
0: All right, great. If I could use you, if you could go just down Schlumka and make a trip to the end and back. We do have some spot flares coming off of this to the southwest. I wonder if you could just give me some eyes over there quick before we get any air here.
3: Yeah, I can do that. The sheriff just arrived.
0: Great, thank you. Maybe he can take your place directing traffic. I've got Train Lake coming in. There are probably five out from that intersection.
4: Okay,

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1: Clear Brigade, this is Bergstrom on FT-23, do you copy?
2: Go ahead.
3: We do have water in the fire on this commercial school.
2: Was very, very difficult to read, 10-9.

0: crew, dispatch, Idlington.
1: I tried calling that last company number that you, there was no answer. Have they called back to you at all?
2: Nothing at this time.
1: And I just want to clarify, that was 218-269-2340, correct?
2: Affirmative.
0: And it's in a pretty snaggy area near the structures. If we could get a helicopter to knock that down, that would be very helpful. Dispatch copies. Looking for a helicopter for approaching in Balsam in a snaggy area. It's 15 minutes.
3: Peter.
4: Flight Command, this is Crane Lake 10 or 2. We are on the road.
5: Once you make that turn, Scott, just be heads up. We've got some crews on the ground near the road.
4: Crews on the road, understood.
5: Yeah, for staff, Crane Lake 2.
4: 2 aboard, 3 in personal vehicles, should be 5 total on the way.
5: 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Or fire by command, FE-24.
0: Per the DO, we would like you to respond to the bear fire, and I can give you a lat long when you're ready to copy.
3: Copy. 742 with 3. 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The FFJ5 with 2. The Hidden Muskeg with 1. The Side Lake AT-20 with 1. Brake. Heavy engine 234 with 2. 1 Bugalos dozer with 1 person. 1 U.S. Forest Service dozer with 1 person. Brake. U.S. Forest Service engine 617 with 8. U.S. Forest Service engine 612 with 2 or 3 people. You did not get confirmation of that. And then 2 individuals on other engines. Chop and Napper are the names.

0: 16-21.
1: And I did forget one Type 6 engine. I believe it's Towers engine 746, but they are in the staging area. I did not bring them into the fire yet.
0: Copy that. Good to know where that power engine is. 1621.
2: Wildland engine there, the green engine. He's on that two-track, the one that kind of runs east-west. They can start working into the bush from there, patrol any hot spots from the west flank going over to the, or from the left flank going over to the right there. And it's in that bush that there was just little hot spots popping up all in there.
3: Module in route. And I don't have an ETA on them, but it should be soon.
2: Yeah, I haven't heard any updates from Fire Center for another helicopter, so you probably aren't getting one. But if 6 Hotel Alpha doesn't have any targets back at the base, you could always bring him up to the head here for whatever time he's got and get him to bucket on spots.

0: 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Dispatch copies. 1523, please. Columbia Basin dispatch. 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
0: dispatch copies. Thank you. 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I see Columbia Basin ETA is 1-5 minutes.
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0: 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Stage at the end of Fair Road, right off of Scott Road, break. Additional structures to the northwest along the lakeshore, but you'll have to access them from a different road. Stage there until we find access.
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2: Gilbert Fire.
1: Can you please look at the Cat Knowledge reference line 86 for me, please?
2: 10-4.

0: Mike T from Command Antonio.
1: This is Chief, go ahead.
0: Were you able to check that residence farther down on the Schlumpke Road?
1: Yeah, the sheriff went back there and he said it didn't look good. He couldn't see anything developing there.
0: All right, I copy that. I put Crane Lake 1 in there and then 4 in just for some structure protection in case wind increase.
1: Okay, do you want them to come back in there on the cars?
0: No, I've got all the resources I want in here for now.
1: And 4.
2: Terminated, inquiring if you needed us to do anything to notify the power company.
0: Hold on the road. Mike Chief 1, we'll have her on at the intersection of Garth and Schlumpke. Proceeding.
3: I'd probably bump it back to 23. That'd be a good spot for staging there. It's close enough for deploying resources. I know there's some boy service folks coming in, et cetera. So I'd do that 23 intersection.
0: All right, good suggestion. We'll move it back to the blacktop. Great. Chief 1 from Command, you copy on 24.
1: I copy. Move to Schlumpke and 23.
0: Affirm, you'll FP24 for now, and just hold any resources there as we progress with this.
1: Okay, hold resources.

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1: Four, go ahead for command, 24.
0: We're just coming in by the portage in here. Tonight, I think I caught you at your transmission there. We're moving staging to 23 here.
1: Confirm staging is going to be at the portage, but I'm going to use your apparatus for structure protection. We're going to continue in on the Trumka Road all the way to the south. High on Cremo Portable 1 on 24, and you're doing structure protection in at that little complex of South of Trumka.
0: Understood. We're just starting on the road now. We're looking up for structure protection here right now. Just a heads up.
2: Oh, and I feel.

0: Ça va.
1: Four. Lake Portable One, go ahead.
2: Chief, sending a pretender from Aurora Fire in your location. You guys will be structure protection at that complex on the south end of Slumker Road.
1: All right, I'm on a little walkabout. Top of the hill here now. On a...
2: All right, make sure you got good egress on there, and you'll be the boss of that west, or excuse me, that east complex.
0: This is Tender One, go ahead.
2: Sorry, we're kind of at a wall right now. If you, what's your water level at? Copper off. Everything here is full right now.
0: Copy. I hope I didn't miss anything, but just checking in to see what we get for your resources.
3: Looks like we possibly have a Type 3 helicopter coming out of the Brainerd area. No confirmation that they've lifted yet.
0: Fixed wing assets available?
3: We can try. That's all we can do right now is kind of send it out there and ask. We can definitely try, though, if you think you're going to need them. Do you have a size on this yet?
0: I'm going to say about 10 to 15 acres. Probably a pretty dirty burn. But if we're here, we've got torching in the full mature chamber. A lot of flying going on. It's really good. Buttons. The other one is very close by. Maybe once it in.
3: Okay, part of that transmission was a little broken, but sounds like 10 to 15 acres, dirty burn with torching and spotting. Some of the structures are possibly a threat. We do have the dozer en route to ore.
0: Okay, 10-4. Currently have all resources that we may have coming. Stage 23 and the old portage in right there.
2: Green, Jared Green from Grant on 24.
4: Go ahead, Command. Take fire forward.
2: I sent you another firefighter, Johnson from Green Lake. So that should give you an engine company and a tender company up there, full staff of four.
4: Copy. Received.
0: In time, we're probably going to need a mercury pump and some hose for progressive hose lay.
5: Lake Country Power just came through.
2: Okay, we can bring them all the way to the split.
5: That's on Carth Road.
2: Confirm. We're going to be a little tied up here for a second.

0: All right. What fire department resources do you have there?
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0: Lake, Crane Lake, and or. 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
1: At this time, we've got multiple engines, brush trucks, and tenders from each department.
0: That's a good copy.
2: Fire Brigade, you not on FD-23.
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0: is coming from the area of the windmills. He believes it's something separate from the Gilbert fire. St. Louis, Virginia fire for smoke seen in the area near the windmills. RP believes it's different from the Gilbert fire. St. Louis, clear 1636.
1: St. Louis, Virginia Fire copies that page. Battalion 1, Squad 1,

0: Mike 1, 10 Go Alpha.
1: Mike 1, 4. Going into 24.
2: Go ahead.
3: Okay, this structure has bare gravel for a minimum of 50 to 75 feet around the entire structure, and to the back, or the other side, is mowed grass, open area, very secure, metal roof, one wooden wall facing the block basement. I was able to walk in a short time to the top of that ridge and observe fire there at the top of the hill. It's not moving real fast right now, but it's fairly close here. There are some four-wheeler trails and the power line. You can get pretty darn close to it.
1: I know, that's not about me, you know. I don't want to over back there, so I've got an ore pretender coming into you right now. That's staff times two. We'll keep them in there, plus yourself, just so we get some better eyes on this from up top. And we're working on that point over here on the west side.
4: We got quite a distance before we get impingement to the in a nice low area that's quite saturated.
1: Sounds good. Our resources are on now. Kind of holding pattern until this power company gets here.
4: Yeah, 10-4.
1: I haven't fired it before.
5: Go for 261.
1: You got any sign of Lake Country Power on your end?
5: Not so far. I directed dispatch to send them down to Plantation Road where 326 is staged per his instructions.
1: I'm not sure where they're going to be able to isolate this from, but it's a north-south power line about 300 yards in from the lake. That's what we need to verify that it's isolated. So they could actually come down the Bear Road in time with us here if they want to put eyes on it.
5: Copy that.
4: Sorry, you guys. I did the main power that feeds all of this does come in down Bear Road there, so that's where they're going to be looking to disconnect it anyway. And I did call 326 by phone and inform him of that as well.

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1: Go ahead, Bergstrom.
0: Still working on mop-up. We haven't seen the power company yet. Also, I released a fire brigade. Department of Resources is still here.
1: Up and waiting for the power company, and you still have, you've released the fire brigade. Power clear 1641.

0: Lake.
1: Fires going on, so I think everybody's got jobs right now.
2: Is that right or not?

0: 5 November Romeo, and just anybody over there where they need help, they got to be on air to ground 1 though, please.
1: Not sure if you're monitoring 2 or not.
2: St. Louis to Mars Fire. Respond for a tree on a line at Van Back Road and Grant McMahon Boulevard in Morris Township. No sparks yet. About 1/4 mile from the boat landing just off Grant McMahon. St. Louis Morris Fire, respond for a tree on a line. Van Back Road and Grant McMahon Boulevard. No sparks seen yet. St. Louis clear, 1642.
3: That's a power line that vehicle down that for sure, and there's some wheeler trails about 6 feet wide kind of in behind this cabin. If we wanted to get more direct to the top of the hill, I was able to find a fire line.
4: Copy that, that primary residence on the south side there?
3: Yeah, this is very defensible. We've got a capped basement with just the gable facing the fire. That's wood. Otherwise, it's block.
4: Okay, sounds good. Yeah, we're just kind of evaluating and kind of starting here a little bit and see what we get for air resources.
3: Okay, yeah, it's just kind of the same stuff as down below. It does get into a little bit of mixed regen up here, looks like.
4: E10-4, are you close to the fire? Have you seen fire behavior?
3: It was not aggressive at the time. I'm back at the residence with water setting up. Yeah, bare gravel 50 feet all around this thing also. No trees.
4: Okay, 10-4. Thanks.
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8: 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St. Louis clear, 1645.
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0: Road for the report of the, on the north side of the roadway, there's the 5 or 6 5-gallon gas cans, some of which are filled. If you'd like to check out, it would be in high fire danger. It was clear at 1546.
1: Is it wrong channel? Okay, I'll stand by for that, and go from there. Thank you.
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0: 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I'm going to have to go find some water.
1: 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He should be back shortly.
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You're all requested to a grass fire in Lake County, 1695 Highway 3. Again, Freedomburg Fire, mutual aid with a Type 6. 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Bright Lake Fire for both engine and Type 6. Kenosha Fire for Type 6. Also, mutual aid request for Lake County. That address is 1695 Highway 3. 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
1: Howard, you know, United Center.
0: Mike? Be up here before too long, so we'll have him working the main part of the fire that's remote from us.
2: That's a good copy.
3: Flight Command and Nelson 748, Sanborn on
0: S-24. Henry Portable 1, sorry, you're broken, repeat.
3: This additional trail that goes easterly out of this cabin is pretty good. Not for a truck, but the tracked rig could get, the deputy says you can get almost back to where you guys are.
0: Good, you've had a copy. We've got a couple of fire boss water scoopers here, so we're going to utilize them on the main part of the fire, going to subdue it, and then go from there.
3: Wonderful. All right, let's take a look.
0: Hey, okay, sounds good. Appreciate it.
4: 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Again, St. Louis to Harmontown Fire. 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
3: The country power's down here. I'm going to listen to this for now. I had some mine there. That's only mine. That's from my end or your end? I believe it was my end.
4: Yeah, so that's what they're assessing. They didn't necessarily say which way is which. They're just getting set up here to do something.
3: Yeah, I guess they're going to probably have to grab that end.

0: just for accountability, they do have your firefighter Johnston assigned to our Engine 1 crew.
1: Thank you. Yep, this ice lot trail, just for everyone's things, I just walked halfway back to you. There's basically a road for off-road vehicles around this far, it looks like on the map. But this end of it is good.
0: I'm taking a cruise out of there, out there right now. Crane. What? Chief Crane, command on F-24.
2: On FE-24, command.
0: I'm going to put you in charge of west flank. That's the, your two companies plus the Crane Lake company. The total staff of, there's two items down here from Crane Lake, so it's going to be four. You've got eight personnel.
2: Copy that, eight personnel.
3: Go ahead. Date for you, Lake Country Power is open. We're still waiting for the line to be energized.
2: St. Louis, Greenwood.
3: But still waiting for power lines to be de-energized.
2: With the party on the side of the road, I was able to try another party and not the actual individual.
4: It was called in by one of the squads, S-261.
2: Standing with her now, and she is... I will get on the line with Tower Ambulance and the other EMRs and let them know what's going on.

0: Yeah, could you check with Lake Country Power on the ETA of the power company here? They're still waiting for that.
1: Copy, I will check on that ETA and get back to you. Clear 1659.
0: Thank you, books and clerk.
2: Doesn't require anything, we will stand on them.
3: Okay, copy that. I'll let you know if anything else develops.

0: I mean, I acknowledge that traffic, and I will stand down as well. Greenwood is on scene with the patient, and patient says she does not need or want medical attention, so we will be signing down. If you can clear Greenwood and also clear Tower Ambulance from the call. Thank you.
1: 10-4.
2: -748. That was not us.
3: Got it.
0: So I will be canceling myself out.
1: 10-4.
0: Are you on SE9?
4: 10-4.
0: Did you be canceling?
4: Copy, you just haven't been able to look down at the radio to switch panels yet.
0: Copy. Thank you, everyone, for attending.
1: Just stretched a little too thin. If you could have Cook Fire maybe monitor the line, that would be ideal.
0: Escalating.

Hunt Fire, DNR office. Respond to a grass fire, 8663 Strand Lake Road South. This will be located across the street. They are spreading very quickly. There are many structures very close by. Again, St. Louis Troop. Fire, 8663 Strand Lake Road South. The grass fire will be located across the street from this call address with structures nearby. They are describing it to be 30 by 30 in size. Your working channel is FE10, St. Louis Clear 1702.

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0: I acknowledge a page. Who do I have for group flight coming?
1: The only pages that I've sent so far are Cotton and the DNR. Please let me know who you'd like me to page.
0: Elsie in Northland, please.
1: Northland, but I didn't hear the other departments. Please repeat.
0: Ellsberg.
1: Copy. Ellsberg, Dan Northland, 1703.
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2: St. Louis Fire, respond for a line down at South 11th Avenue East and East Conan Street. There's a line touching the road across 11th Avenue by Conan and East Harvey. No sparking or arcing. St. Louis Ely Fire for a line down South 11th Avenue East and East Conan Street for a line down touching the road. No arcing or sparking. St. Louis clear 1706.
3: Trans Lake Road South. We have St. Louis 2 Northland Fire. This is your 7th Street Lake Road South in Township. Parking panel is at 6
4: St. Louis
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4: 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One more page for
1: 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Can you also tell me who else you would like for mutual aid? I am not getting a response from Northland. You do have Ellsberg on the way.
4: St. Louis, Gordon, mutual aid, Kelsey.
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6: That corner to the north of the structure settling down there.
7: Yeah, everything behind the structure is pretty much out and smoldering. Few spots.
6: Sounds good.

0: row cell. Again, Cotton Fire, additional page for personnel. North Pole, third and final page. And Kelsey, your first page for mutual aid at a grass fire at Grand Lake Road South in Cotton Township. Described as 30 by 30 in size and rapidly spreading with structures that are designed by this fire. You're working.
1: Ambulance respond to a medical at 101 7th Avenue North. 73-year-old female, shaky and vomiting, unable to get out of bed. St. Louis by Lubbock Ambulance, a medical at 101 number 7 Avenue North for a 73-year-old female, shaky and vomiting. She is conscious, alert, and breathing normally. St. Louis clear, 1709.
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3: 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En route back to the hall, 1709.
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0: 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We're meeting with a request on a grass fire. ID 8663, Andrea Blake Road, South in Cotton Township. And I'm St. Louis, two Hotel Fire, second page, on a grass fire. 8663, Andrea Blake Road, South in Cotton Township. First channel is SE10, St. Louis Clear, 1711.
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1: Good. They're going to release us. Okay, is somebody here looking for hose lay parts for me?
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1: There's a firefighter here looking for hose lay parts. Said that he was told to go to the IC's engine.
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1: I'm going to just block the rolling off of Harvey on 11th.
0: Copy that. Public Utilities is on their way as well.
1: Yeah, Chad's here.
2: Yeah, it sounds like you can cut ties there and bail for sending everything back.
1: Ely Fire, St. Louis County.
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1: It turned out to be a phone wire. We have an off the road here. I think we're going to be clear to go back to the hall.
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5: Acknowledging that I'm in roll call.
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3: B-16-3. And St. Louis to Parker Fire, you were requested for mutual aid with a Type 6 grass fire in Lake County, address 1695 Highway 3. Working channel for this will be NE3, NE3, St. Louis 1717.
6: Blank.
3: Copy 515.
0: 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Staging will be your contact. NE5.
7: 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Thank you.
6: Flank at the shoulder is the priority. Not a lot of ground support there. Sounds good, and I understand we got some heavies en route as well.
8: Yeah, two labs inbound, and the two rotor wings are working the shoreline. Give your tail numbers here are 7, Alpha Tango, working directly with Division Zulu. Zero Tango Alpha is working directly with Division Zulu on the right shoulder. Tango 2 is coming on to have them working right heel. And just start working their way up. Yeah. Great.
6: line up 401-411-407-410. What was that second helicopter? Nine Echo Charlie, you're going to have him right flank at the heel. Uniform Tango Alpha is working with Division Zulu on the right flank. Mitero also has a Uniform November Kilo on the fire. Is he not here anymore?
0: Division 1 is en route. One on board. Tender 3 is right behind me. I believe 2 on board. And what was our working channel, just to confirm?
3: Your working channel will be SE-2828.
0: Copy that, SE-28. What other resources do we have en route to the...
3: PNR Tower.
0: Screen with copies. Do you have any on them?
3: Negative.
0: Green with copies. Interrupt the helicopter.
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3: 10 seconds.

0: Mayor Bundy just got here. I'm going to have him book a ride with. They're on their way with a side by side.
1: Okay, just hold them in staging for now, Chief, until we get a good handle on this crowd.
0: 10-4, do you want me to have Orr wait here also?
1: Hey, firm. They can pull that side by side and have it ready, but I don't want anybody else moving around until we get water on this.
0: Okay, that was kind of broken, but I copy that you want me to keep Orr here until you know what the plain water situation is.
2: 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Grass fires on both sides of the driveway and a pile of wood chips. 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
3: Where Squad 1?
4: Squad 1.
3: Acknowledging that we'll be in route shortly.
4: 10-4.
5: First Gilbert Fire Command, FE2.
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4: Babbitt Fire.
7: Babbitt, Morris has been released from Bear Fire. Morris, this is your manager. And we are back to the hall, being serviced shortly.
4: Copy, Babbitt Fire and Morris Fire are released by Forest Service for the Bear Fire. 1729.
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0: Yeah, I think we got a good line, good target here. 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

0: On, do you copy?
1: St. Louis to Eagles ambulance, respond to a medical at 705 Hayes Street. 64-year-old female, sweating profusely. Does have lung cancer, is going through chemo and has a brain tumor. No chest pain, is breathing normally. St. Louis Eagles ambulance, a medical at 705 Hayes Street. 64-year-old female, sweating profusely. Profusely.
0: Fuel is clear, 1736. Ambulance. Procedure page, taking unit 1. Normal.
2: There is. All four progress has been stopped. There's still some smoke and heat, and we'll be out helping them mop up.
3: 2-5. Two air tractors working this fire now. So give us a few minutes.
4: Release the water. Cook. Water tender, also K215, and then the two DNIs will be heading back to Cook here in about 10 minutes.
5: Copy, released to K215 and Cook, and the two DNR engines will be headed back to Cook shortly. Tower clear, 1738.
4: Also, the landowner is going to check on it through the night. To make sure nothing pops up, but it's pretty cold right now.
6: Flight Command, 740 Glen.
3: Do you copy that we have those?
6: Okay, 10-4. Understand that. We'll hold them at staging for the time being. We'll plan together here shortly.
3: Okay.
2: Command 24.

0: more minutes.
1: Aerotech 3, I copy. We have a Type 1 helicopter in Duluth that's got fixed. Would you like them back on your incident?
2: Say again, please.
1: There's a Type 1 helicopter available in Duluth if you have a need for them.
2: I could definitely use them here if they're available.
1: I copy. We'll get them headed your way. And could you switch over to northeast?
3: Yeah, 731 copy. Returning to the station with the chase truck.
4: Yes, sir. 1740.
5: Truck here. 239. We are still going to go check out that fire on Lake Leander.

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1: Gopher Tower.
0: Two scoopers working on the fire currently. We've got those in staging. We'll give you any updates if we get them.
1: Tower copies. Two scoopers are currently working the fire and the dozer is in staging. We're standing by for further updates. 1741.
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1: DNR is clear of the fire on Pine Isle. That can have FE-20 back.
0: Be clear of Pine Isle, having FE-28 back. 1742.
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1: Do you need the 40 bags? Yeah, good.
0: Negative, you can stand down and hang around town for the next one, I suppose.
1: Copy traffic. We just got relief from the Oak Narrows fire, so we're going back to the hall.
0: Okay. We got a party here, but I think we'll be all right.
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1: Just an update for you, 8 Bravo Hotel had to stop in Hibbing and fuel up. They just lifted out of Hibbing and are heading your way.

0: dispatch Carlson on Clyde Lake. 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
1: You can cross-reference that suspicious activity with my motorist assist yesterday. Nothing suspicious, he's replacing the tire.
0: Stand by.

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1: Dan, I was wondering if from side,
0: with all the

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0: Go ahead.
2: Fire down on our telephone line laying across the road.
0: Copy. We did have a call out to Lake Country. They were supposed to call us back with an ETA, and they haven't yet.
2: Copy, Lake Country, but this is not power. It's telephone.
0: Oh, copy.
3: This is completed on this. Cook fire is released, and we'll be heading back shortly. Would you like us to proceed back to Everett or go to Fed Lake?
0: You can come back to Everett, 1756. The reporting party and almost hit another vehicle at LeVake at this time.
4: 473.
1: You put 212 on that.
0: Sure.
1: No, it's unclear.
0: 10-4, 1756.
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0: Cook fire.
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0: Motorcycle, Marticia and Strand, we'll get you fleet in a second. Plate on the bike is going to be 85819 Mary King.
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0: copy that last transmission?
1: They've got a pile of food coming, and I think we're covered on drinks as well. 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I will work on a plan for tomorrow. Internally.
0: Thank you.

0: Coming in real broken, just wondering if you copied that traffic.
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0: 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All running fire, knocked down, doing some mop up. State was clear, 1804.
1: The DNR has released all Fed resources from the fire here at the Leander, Lake Leander fire. So you can show fuel 6, engine 2412, and Roach plus Yankoviak departing there en route to the Sand Lake Guard Station. 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
2: Nelson. A Bravo Hotel. Air to ground 4. Just a heads up, we're 3 minutes out from your fire.
3: Thanks, Sergio.
4: Lake Country Power is here, and they were wondering to hook up now. It's going to be an hour wait. They're going to go somewhere else to do their job there.
2: Thank you.
3: I don't think we need them in here right now. We've had a lot of activity, so if they got something else that unprioritized, that'd be great. Come back and see us at another time.
4: Did you get the last transmission?
3: Why don't you give the lineman my phone number, have him give me a call myself.
4: Can you give me your number?
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I did see some torching interior. We're going to set down in that landing zone southeast of the fire to hook the buckets.

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Colgate 55, Colgate ambulance. 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
0: Brimson had a small grass fire, mostly out. We're getting closer now.
1: 10-4.
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2: Traffic.
3: Rod's very broken.
2: I copy. Coming across broken. How do you copy now?

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1: Thanks.
2: Stand by, I'll try on wheels.
3: Good afternoon, the gravel northbound I-35 between 176 and 177 has been cleared. I was notified by my supervisor, wasn't sure if it came through the radio or not. Just letting you know. Have a good day.
1: Copy, thank you so much. 1815.
2: The fire is on federal land, so the state resources have been canceled. It will just be you in Division 1.
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1: Command, go ahead, 748.
0: Just to let you know, we show to my guy out in staging. They're going to come in with a chase vehicle, just kind of assessment of the location here. Just want.
1: Copy, they're going to have a little overall on the cruiser.
0: Yeah, they're going to come in and check in the access in here as far as the physical operation. So I just want to let you know. And that NJ241 out of staging.
1: Okay,
0: thanks for the update.
2: To the right.
0: Tower DNR is clear from the Bear fire. Not sure who out there, as it's federal, so they're still working out there.
3: 10-4, I appreciate it.
4: San Luis Babbitt, clear.
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4: FE4 is clear.
3: 10-4?

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1: Yeah, we've been released from the incident bike. You can show us our route back to Cook.
0: Copy, you've been released from the incident and fight, and you'll be back en route to Cook 1824.

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0: Command, this is staging.
1: If I work this dipsite basically off the left flank, would you guys be able to make a right-hand pattern and then I can just work the left flank?
2: I'll tie in with 748 and see how he wants to work that.

0: with the Hoyt Lakes Ambulance. Aurora responders respond to a medical at 501 North 1st Street East in Aurora. 50-year-old female fell, has symptoms of a concussion, feels like passing out, does have a history of lupus. We'll be waiting on the front steps. St. Louis Hoyt Lakes Ambulance Aurora responders, a medical at 501 North Number 1 Street East in Aurora. For a 50-year-old female who fell, has symptoms of a concussion. Your working channel will be FE3, FE3, St. Louis Clear 1828.
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0: Just a quick update. We've got basically all the running fire knocked down here. We got the perimeter all plumbed, so we're just going to be doing interior work and mopping up.
1: Of all the running fire knocked down and the perimeter all plumbed, and you guys will be doing some interior work and mop up. Clear 1831.
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0: 1832.
1: St. Louis could fire. 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

0: We're looking for you and Keith right now.
1: It's going pretty good. We got most of it knocked down. There's a few smokes left. There's one balsam leaning up on the electric wires yet, and the tree is burning. But just keeping my eye on it.
0: The tree on the line?
1: Affirmative.
0: Okay, yeah, copy that. Just make sure you stay well clear of that tree on the line.
1: Copy that.

0: In St. Louis to Squad 321, do you want fire paged out at this time?
1: They can hold for now. I'll give you an update here in a couple minutes.
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1: En route to Two Harbor.
2: Louis Chisholm, sending medical to Heritage Manor, 321 6th Street East, room 307, for an 83-year-old female with blood following a bowel movement at 1839.
3: Blood following her bowel movement. St. Louis Chisholm Ambulance, a medical at Heritage Manor, room number 307 for an 83-year-old female with blood following her bowel movement. St. Louis, clear, 1839.
2: Denver,

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0: St. Louis Club 303 for a welfare check. The RP's parents are supposed to be staying at the American Inn, 5480 Mountain Iron Drive. Have not been able to reach them, and staff is not providing them with any information.
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0: unfortunately no longer need it.
1: Negative. We were getting updates for the previous grass fire. State Patrol had some questions. Answer them.
0: Copy.

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0: 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Your RP for the civil standby with the dog is requesting a callback.
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0: 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Transporting one, Northern Pines.
1: 1846.
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1: 1847.

0: 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And then we'll hit Sandstone up on Asco when we get close.
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0: 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I got to move them out of there because my tankers are going to start getting close to them with these drops soon. 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
1: Minutes ago, we didn't go inside. 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

Copy. You've got the fire mopped up and the tree burnt off of the line, so that's no longer there. And you are wrapping up and releasing resources shortly. Clear 1858.

0: released. I see Jeremy's update that the fire was 31 acres, I believe he mapped out. Can you give me a percent contained on the fire and whether containment will be reached tonight? And then also, could you rattle off some fire departments that were on it? We've got Gilbert, Rake. Being Gilbert, Evelyn, Clinton, Bowabic Township, and Colvin also. Clarify those for me.
1: Colvin and Bowabic Township from Structure Protection. But he's going to get a list so I can give you a more accurate, real list as to who's here.
0: For PIO update information that's going out. So I've got acres, I'm looking for percent containment, and I'm looking for fire departments involved.
1: Yeah, okay, stand by.

0: ready to copy?
1: Yeah, I'm going to guess you got 10 to 15 acres here. Like creeping, smoldering, occasional torching in the timber. See the dozer going into the woods on the heel. Assuming he's going to go up the right flank towards the other farmhouse or the other homestead there. And we'll just keep cooling it off to get stuff in there to take care of it all.
2: Wabik Township. Break. Colvin. Fail. Clinton. And Central Lakes. Break. By Wabik Township, Colvin, Clinton, and Central Lakes have been released. They are not here anymore.
3: At 1901.
2: I will get back to you with an estimated containment.
3: That's a good copy, 1902.